Anyway, we are so sorry. Up next is Nas, and we are so sorry. I thought we were last. I didn't realise there's more DJs on past us. But yeah, over to you, buddy. Line up your track. Good luck, and we'll see you soon. Thanks, buddy. Bye.

his more famous work as one of the key members of Hot Chip. But also he has, I mean, collaborates in all sorts of guises. He is one half of the Two Bears with Raph Rundell. He runs the record label Greco-Roman. I could go on. I love Joe Goddard. Did I mention that?

This is Little Elmer House with me and the Seam. Thanks to Lonely Artist Cast earlier. This one is Groovebox by Mo Turk. First couple of tracks were by Crazy P.

Good evening, everybody. I do hope you are all well. You are listening to the Thursday Night Show. I'm Hardy Meltz. I have to say thank you to Daisy and the mother for that last hour. Theme show. I like the theme shows. Female names for songs. And the last but one track had me thinking. Actually, I shall stop wittering before I even begin. I also have to say thank you to Ian Joliet, for opening the evening for us. And tell you that, as always, I have for you a selection of new and recent releases from the indie scene. New tunes. It's interesting. Ian, of course, opens the show with new tunes. And he tells me which tunes he is.

Circus act, they have arranged an acrobatic stage show, and they commissioned him, Zach Condon, Beirut, to produce a whole album of music to accompany the show. And I've already played one from that. He's already teased one. This is the second one. This is called Chuanaki Atoll.

Swedish acrobatic troupe. Their stage show, I think, is already touring. Beirut, his album will be called A Study of Losses. I think that's the name of the stage show as well. And apparently it's based on a book, I think a book by a German author, about a man who is desperate to record all of the lost thoughts of people through the ages, and he wants to archive them and inevitably ends up failing to do so. That's fascinating, isn't it? I shall play this next one. This is a new one from Bon Iver.

My goodness, I need to go back and tell you who I have been playing. I played you Bon Iver, as I said. Track was Walk Home from his new album out on April the 11th. My goodness, that's next week. Sable Fable, it's his third album in that series of albums. And then Cliffords. Cliffords are from Ireland. That was an EP. It's a single from what will be an EP. Single is called Bittersweet. They are from Cork. Cork in Ireland. Everybody knows that Cork is in Ireland, don't they? And their last EP, they financed themselves and financed its release. They didn't have a record label or anything. Everything they did was self-funded. My goodness, that takes a lot of dedication, doesn't it? That's what indie is all about. Right, and then that last track, Florist, Moon Sea Devil, from their album Jelly Wish, which is out tomorrow. They're from New York. And that's all I know about them, is that they're from New York. But I played them because I like the name of the album, Jelly Wish. This is Haim.

I listen to a lot of tracks during the week in order to pick out my favorites, and that is most definitely my favorite track that I have heard this week, and it's a new act for me. This is Hannah Cohen. All that I know of her, actually, I know a fair bit because I know that she lives in New York. I know that her album came out last week. Earth Star Mountain was the name of the track. And she is the partner of Sam Evian. I have played plenty of tracks by Sam Evian over the last however many years. I don't know how many. I don't know how many years he's been releasing music. And actually, Sam Evian produced that album as well. Yeah, Hannah Cohen. Track was called Dusty from her album Earth Star Mountain. This is interesting. Marianne Faithfull died back in January. Turns out that before she died, she finished a project, an EP called Burning Moonlight. And that EP has now been released and it will be out on June 6th. And the title track has been released for us. This is, I don't know. I don't know. If you are of my generation, you are familiar with Marianne Faithfull, and this kind of brought a tear to my eye.

You have to believe it. For it to have room is right in front of you. Okay?

Well, the. Oh, sorry, I'm losing the plot. Goodness me. I just played you. Yukimi. Yukimi is one half of Swedish electro pop group Little Dragon, and Yukimi has a debut solo album out. When's it out? Goodness me. Oh, it was out last week. It was out a week ago, March the 28th. The album is called For You, Peace Rain. I mean, goodness me, I played two or three teaser tracks from that previously over the last 6 months, so I don't know why I didn't get that. And before that, I played Matt Berninger. Is it Matt Berninger or Berninger? Bonnet of Pins from his album Get Sunk, which will be out on May the 30th. The whole album, apparently, from his press release, was inspired by his move to Connecticut after living many years in LA. It is a lot of quintessentially American stories. I kind of get that from the delivery, and I like Matt Berninger anyway. Please, somebody in the chat room, tell me how to pronounce the guy's name. Interestingly, Ian Juliet in the chat room, he recognized the voice of Matt Berninger and said, "Hey, is this the National?" Yeah, Matt Berninger is singer for the National. I am going to stop my silly nonsense and play this one. This is Mark Pritchard and Tom York. And this is very interesting.

I think that is a really interesting track. That is from an album called Tall Tales. It will be out on May the 9th. It is, like I say, Mark Pritchard, Tom York, and another chap that I'd never heard of called Jonathan Zawada, and he is a visual artist and has produced a Fincher-length film to go along with the album Tall Tales. I am very much looking forward to watching that. I don't know. I kind of struggle with the visual stuff, but so many of the videos that acts release on YouTube change the meaning of the songs. So yeah, I really want to see that. Yeah, like I say, May the 9th. I'm wittering. This is right. Oh. Goodness me, this is interesting. This new act for me, These New Puritans, the track is called Industrial Love Song. It is from an album called Crooked Wing, which will be out on May the 28th. It is a love song between two high-rise cranes, industrial cranes, on a building site.

This is an act that I have played. I have played tracks from this act many times over the years. Sally Shapiro. Sally Shapiro is a... I think they're from Sweden. And it's a producer called Johan Asbjorn. And he has a longtime collaborator, singer, who remains anonymous. We do not know her name, but she refers to herself as Sally Shapiro. So, hey, make of that what you will. I have found all of their tracks really interesting. Just really nice music. Oh, hang on, I'm going to stop talking for a bit so you can hear this.

Yeah, I am going to talk all over it. Maybe I'll play it next week. That is, this is Sunflower Bean. Sunflower Bean. Sunflower Bean have an album coming out called Mortal Prime Time. And this track is called Nothing Romantic. Right, but I have to tell you what is happening for the rest of the evening on the Thursday night show. I am followed very shortly by DJ Hallaby, an hour with him. Ant Coombs, an hour with him. Danny M, an hour. Oh, and then we've got Nighthawks at the Virtual Diner. Nighthawks at the Virtual Diner is a very, very interesting show. It is D1 Radio and a special guest. Yeah, so interesting. You've got to listen to him. After midnight, Lonely Artist Cast is back. Jack and Annecy. Then JBDA for an hour. And then closing the live show for us. Live from the US. Two Puff. 2 hours with Two Puff. All of his shows are amazing. In fact, that's something else I need to tell you. All of our past shows are available in the archives. Go to top right on our webpage, ttns.uk. Listen back. And all of our shows are recorded and play on a loop during the week. If you have Alexa, you can say, Alexa, play TTNS Radio.

0: I can play you 20 seconds of this, or maybe 40 seconds. I'll definitely play this next week, because this is really interesting. This is Patrick Wolf. But right now, I shall say thank you so much for listening, and I shall speak to you all next week. Stick around for DJ Hallaby.
1: And I have been Teresa Fragile. Thank you and good night.

Thanks to the Lonely Artist Cast for that smooth handover. That was Black River, or as I renamed it, Black Dub. Serato Stem Dub by me, BDA. I basically remapped my controller so that I can load the track into two channels at once, separate the vocals or the melody, and then I can apply special effects individually onto just like the vocals or the melody without affecting the rest of the track. At some point I also used the stems to take out the bass line or to take out the drums momentarily and then bring them back in. That's basically all I've done. I've messed about a little bit with the beat of the special effects as well, and that's how I got this. So moving on to my next track, this is a little dub. This is by Jimmy London, and the full name is A Little Love, but again I've changed it to dub because I've dubbed the version that I'm going to play.

That was by Jimmy London, A Little Love, dubbed up by me, BDA. Very dodgy dubbing going on here. I just hope I got enough to go the full hour, because that's already two tracks down, and only 7 minutes gone through. Eep! Anyway, I'm going to be playing some of my favourite ones of all time, from old and, well, I say new.

newest one, I think, is probably Damian Marley, All Night. Other than that, they're all from like the 80s or before. Welcome to 2002 here on the Thursday Night Show, me BDA. This is Janet Lee Davis. And this track is called Two-Timing Dubber. I've changed lover for dubber.

So that was Janet Lee Davis there with Two Timing Lover, as dubbed by me, BDA. Now, this is an absolute banger coming in next. It's really, really lovely. The beat, the bass line, absolutely superb. And this is by none other than Mr. Admiral Bailey. And if you know anything about reggae, you're bound to have heard this one at some point. It's called No Way No Better Than Yard. No, it's not. That's the wrong one. I was just making sure you were awake.

It appears that I momentarily lost connection for a strange reason. But I'm seeing that it wasn't dropped at this end, according to the broadcaster that I'm using. It says I'm still connected and I've never dropped, so maybe it's a few packets or something like that that got lost in translation to the server. But it was only momentarily, thankfully. I'm still here, you're still here, and it's a lovely new year so far. Well, it's only just begun. We know a song about that, but no, I'm not going to sing. I'll spare you. It's you know, the beginning of the new year. I'm not going to sing. I'm going to spare you that, at least, until maybe my anniversary show in February. So you can rest easy. So this, well, that was Admiral Bailey, No Way No Better Than Yard, or No Way No Better Than Dub, as I would put it. This is now something a bit more up to date. It's called Still Uga Lose Him, and this one is by Tanya Stevens.

Tanya Stevens with Still Agaloo's Hymn. Now, I did have this album that this track was on, by Sweetie Irie. I don't know what I've done with it. I did have loads, but I guess I shoved them onto my sister's when I wanted a bit more space in my flat, most likely. Anyway, this is a new talk for a new year. Sweetie Irie.

That was New Talk by Sweetie Irie, featuring Jaw 9 Granville. Minus the Granville. Don't ask me, I think I've lost the plot this year. Was there ever a plot? I don't know. Anyway, a bit of Morgan Heritage. There's a possibility of two I could have dubbed up a bit. Down by the River. But I chose to do this one. She's Still Loving Me. Very, very lovely track. If you haven't heard it before, then do check it out. It's available on most download platforms, Spotify, Apple, iMusic, whatever they call it nowadays. Anyway, this is my BDA rework, sort of.

Morgan Heritage there, and hello, Shadow Boxer. Haven't seen you around for a while. Hope you're keeping well and you're enjoying the tunes. So that was Morgan Heritage, yes. She's still loving me, or as I would put it, she is still dubbing me. Now this one is another lovely track. I absolutely love this one. One of my favourite tracks, and it's always on my playlist when I'm at work. And it's by an artist named Luciano, and the track is entitled Punchline.

0: So that was Punchline by Luciano. And now for a bit of Damian Marley. She wants it all night. Apparently.
1: Okay, that was

0: She Wants My Loving All Night by Damian Marley there. And now we're going to go back in rewind for this one. This is Dawn Penn. No, no, no. I've got about 40 minutes before Mr. Too Perf takes over the reins. I believe he's on for two whole lovely hours. So make sure that you stay tuned. So here we go, Dawn Penn. No, no, no. Right about now.
1: 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wait, wait, wait, wait, wait, wait, wait, wait, wait, wait, wait, wait, wait, wait, wait, wait, wait, wait, wait, wait, wait, wait, wait, wait, wait, wait, wait

This is BDA live on the Thursday night show, the 3rd of January. And once again, to anybody that might have just tuned in recently, Happy New Year to you all. So I've got 15 minutes left, give or take 1.5 and a few extra seconds of minutes. I'm going to play probably one of my favourite vinyls that I ripped and dubbed. So this one, when I get to it, is by Freddie McGregor. And the track is entitled Not As Happy. It's a lovely dancehall track. So I've got to squeeze that in. A nice bit of lively music to dance away to.

That was Not As Happy by Freddie MacGregor. And if I'm quick, I might be able to squeeze one or two more in. This is Desmond Dekker. And this one is called Licking Stick. Let's have you, son.

So that was Desmond Decalaire with Licking Stick. And Mr. Tuperf is waiting in the wing, ready to take over and jump in and do his show for you lovely, lucky people out there in listener land. But I've got enough time, I think, to squeeze in one more. This last track that I'm going to play for you is by none other than Frankie Paul. And this track is simply titled Sarah.

0: I'm going to be handing you over to Tupa. I hope you've enjoyed the music. I hope you have a lovely 2025. Stick around, we've got 2 more hours with Tuperf in the place to be, the Thursday night show.
1: To Nassim, who will be here for another hour, I think, and then you'll be onto the playlist. But good night, everyone.

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Just dream. And now this is the Dynamic Boys. And the track is entitled Warm and Tender.

Max Romeo. Up next, with a track entitled We Love Jamaica.

We love Jamaica. Max Romeo. Now this next track is another track by Ken Booth. And this one is Hallelujah. This is BDA carrying on. And it's Parnat is a wall. On the Thursday night show.

you, Spongled. That's the name of the album. And I remember the first time I was Spongled, it was by DJ Gadget on this very channel. And since I got Spongled in one of DJ Gadget's shows, I have bought a lot of Spongle and just find his stuff absolutely excellent. And that track is called And the Day Turned to Night. Before that, we had One More Night by Can. That's from their album Ege Bamiyasi. And that's the second outing for Can tonight on the Thursday night show, because Discordian played a bit of Can in his set on industrial music and krautrock and all that sort of stuff. And kicking off that, we had Federico Fone and What Illuminates the Night. Now we have 12 minutes left before Nassim joins us, and I've got time for probably, well, certainly two, but maybe three more tracks, but I'd better crack on and start playing them. Here we have Inspector with the second track for the night called Dead of Night.

0: And that is, in the background, Nightbeat by Chuck Berry. Before that, we had Down Through the Night by Hawkwind. That's from their Space Ritual album. So thank you for listening for the last 3 hours to me.
1: Hopefully you've enjoyed this kind of experiment. Let me know if you feel it was successful or not. And I will now hand you over to Tuperf.

thank you again, Dr. Rock, for an eclectic and illuminating hour of radio. I had never heard that Sisters of Mercy Stooges cover. That was awesome. For the next hour, this signal will originate in Los Angeles, California. My name is Tuperf. Welcome to the final hour of this edition of the Thursday Night Show.

If you have an old lava lamp that's been gathering dust in the closet, or maybe a couple of tabs of window pane stashed away in a sock drawer somewhere, now might be a good time to pull those things out. Typically, I pride myself on the eclecticism of my own show. I try to cover a lot of genres across multiple eras of our shared recorded musical history. Tonight, I'm going to go the other way. This is a very focused show on a niche genre that I love very much, late 60s psychedelia. Of course, within that niche, there is a kind of eclecticism. The songs that we're going to be hearing will have traces of jazz, of blues, of sunshine pop, even a few early hints of glam rock in at least one track, at least to my ear. We'll hear some well-known artists, but mostly these are going to be kind of rarities, more obscure ones. Not to go all hipster on you, it's just I wanted to play some stuff that maybe you haven't heard before. The music we're listening to right now is by a band called Arzachel. They're an English group. This came out in 1969. It's called Soul Thing, also sometimes called Queen Street Gang, depending on which issue of that self-titled album you have. The band also went by the names Egg and Uriel at different times.

0: The Nude Romantics. The Petri dish love child of Bill Hicks and Lenny Bruce. If it were aborted at 26 weeks.
1: Yeah! Oh, that's right, Tom, let's have it! Let's have it, Tom! Oh, yes! It is Thursday! It is me, David Vinyl, here on ttns.uk/nuderadio.uk. I've let Fred and Mutley have the night off. Mutley loves a bit of Eurobeat and Euro trash, which is what we're specialising in this evening. But Fred hates it, so I thought rather than have them at loggerheads, I'll just give them both the night off because I happen to love everything we're going to play for you tonight. Just got to say a big thanks to Hardy Milts, especially big thanks to Hardy Milts for covering during the little technical cock-up we had there. I've only been planning this show for about 6 weeks. And, yeah, it all went a bit wrong at the start there, didn't it? You know, plug went in some ties, there was a bit of studio nonsense and we connected late. But we're here! So, right, I want to know tonight, in this completely unscripted show, I want to hear your favourite European stories because, as Megan says,
2: life is about storytelling, right?
1: And whilst you collate that, we're going to have Mully's favourite Eurodance song. It's Handsome Dancer with Coincidence. Remember, Anu, it's your cock up, my arse.

Let's dance. And who's dancing right now in the chat room on ttns.uk? I want your gift battles. I want everything. So, as you guessed, the theme of this show tonight is Europe. We're not in it here in the UK anymore, but it was Eurovision last week.

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One day we had a banquet.

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0: Soup's on.

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On a 6-8 wheeler, boys, he rode to fame. 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

0: Drinking in LA by Branvan 3000. Next stop is New York. This is an open letter to NYC by the Beastie Boys. Quite a melancholic kind of tune. I think they brought it out just after 9/11. Anyway, here we go.
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Well, with the chat going manic about the Beastie Boys, it's like they read my mind. We're now going to the other era, the 80s when they started, and No Sleep Till Brooklyn.

No Sleep Till Brooklyn by the Beastie Boys. Next up is a tune called Tokyo by Tom and Andy. They make a lot of music for film scores. This is from a film. Bonus points if anyone knows what film it's from.

So that was The Tripper's Ball by Blondes in Tokyo. Before that, we had Tokyo by Tom and Andy, which was, of course, from that classic film, Evil Dead Afterlife. So next up is by Nick Cave and the Bad Seeds from his amazing album, The Firstborn is Dead, and this track is Tupelo.

Tupelo from Nick Cave and the Bad Seeds. If you like that, I really urge you to check out the album. It's a really sort of southern feel to it. It's a very, very cool album indeed. So I'm going to play a few tracks based with London in and around them. First up is Werewolves of London by Warren Zavron.

So a bit of love in the chat room for Werewolves of London there. I think next, you've got to have a bit of clash, haven't you? Some London calling.

So I'm going to slow it down a little now, something a bit more chilled after that. This is Papua New Guinea by Future Sound of London.

So there seems to be a lot of love for that in the chat room, which is nice to hear. Next up, I'm playing a track which I'm stretching my own credibility here. It's Sleeper by Audioweb, but it's the Sleepless in Balham mix. I just like this track.

audio web there. So I'm going to tell you who's on after me for the rest of the night. Next up at 10 o'clock is Zaying. Following Zaying is Duna Vibe is back, so do stay up for that. Next we have Dr. Rock. Following Dr. Rock, coming from America, we've got Man Bones. Then we've got DJ Forbes for an hour. And finally, finishing off the evening is Sister Lo-Fi from Kentucky with 2 hours of techno. So do stay tuned, guys. I think I'm going to take the set a different direction. Now we're going to play pop to finish off. So first up is Bombs Over Baghdad from Outkast.

Bombs Over Baghdad by Outkast there. So a couple of tracks with Havana in the title. First up is Havana by Camila Cabello.

I'm going to finish off now with another track by Alphaville. If anyone listened to my synth pop set, you'll know that I'm a fan of them. This is Summer in Berlin.

Time Is Hardcore by High Contrast, featuring, well, I think the unmistakable vocals of the artist formerly known as Kate Tempest, now Kay Tempest. And that is absolutely a contender for probably my absolute tune of the year. We are very much out of here, my friends. Thank you to the Thursday Night Show for having me and the Social Distance Squadron, particularly the two Doms, Robinson and Pates, and all the Thursday Night Show crew, both DJs and in the chat room. Digit 3 is up next, and there is indeed more TTNS action every day through until... until Sunday. I think there's a chill out session on Sunday, and we are back Saturday night for more pumpkin flavoured spooktacular magic or something along those lines. Social Distancing Dance Party Saturday night, 8 p.m. till midnight. Stay safe, stay home, and I'll see you on the virtual dance floor.

Ah, thank you very much, Ian. What a great set. Really nice to hear you back on the airwaves. Hello, everyone. This is Digit 3. I am back. I've got two sets this week, actually. I've got tonight and tomorrow night. Tonight, I've put together something a little bit different for me. I'm usually on the techno house, tech scene. But I decided to go with something sort of a bit trancey tonight to lead into DJ Gadget. So... without further ado, let's get on with the beats.

0: What religion are you? 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
1: I never identified with myself with any religion as such. 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Because when you say you have to belong to a certain religion, you have to believe something. But this has always been a land of secrets. We never ever believed anything. It doesn't matter, even when the so-called divine entities came. When Shiva came, his wife asked a million questions. The Shiva Sutra is full of questioning.

This is Danny M on the Thursday Night Show. Big love to everybody in the chat room. Big up to the family out in Chicago. Over in Hastings. Up in Chelmsford. London Town. Round about the Brighton area. And from the Green Island. Great to have you all on board. Coming up after me at 10 o'clock, Duna Vibe. Rocking them vibes.

Big shout to Spake Calf for reminding me of this tune, which I thought I'd never heard. Of course, I downloaded it in 2015 when it came out,

0: Angeles, Sister Lo-Fi from 2 till 4. And thanks to all those who went before me this evening. The Notorious P.I.P., Hardy Milts, Digit 3, The Double Dose of the Nude Romantics and David Vinyl. And then it was me, just looking at the lineup. Who's this Ian Joliet bloke? I don't know. My thanks as always, of course, to the two Doms, Messrs. Robinson and Pates, Voice of Doom and D1 Radio. I haven't told you anything about Slow Motion, which is the other thing I do on a Wednesday night. If you like all the new music I'm playing this evening, this is like a best of the last month on Slow Motion, Wednesday night, 6 p.m. till 10. Stay safe, stay home, and I'll see you on the virtual dance floor.
1: Hours, several times a week. I stress about doing a 2-hour show once a month, if that. So yes, you've got me for 2 hours. I'm Alex Croft. I think I'll let this song play and I'll discuss a bit more later on.

for this first song. I'm very excited. It's from the new Dark Side album. I absolutely loved their previous album that came out a few years ago now, Psychic. And I've been looking forward to this for a long time, following Nicholas Jaar, but this Dark Side project is the best, I think. And I'm going to play another song that I think maybe comes from a similar idea, someone who's plays a... Oh, hold on, that's not the right one. Let's try that one. Takes electronic music in their own unique direction, approaches it their own way, and I think that is a lot more interesting. This is from the new Matthew Deere album.

confuse you into thinking that you're going to have a dancey set from me. I'm afraid that's not the case. I wasn't sure exactly what I was going to be playing tonight, and rather than choosing a theme, I've gone for a bit more of a vibe, a fairly laid back, like I said, midnight chill sort of vibe. I suppose BBC would call it focus beats. And dare I say it, maybe adult contemporary. A whole range, I think. A bit of folk, a bit of chill out, a bit of experimental down-tempo, and a whole lot of sort of instrumentalism and neoclassical. So I hope you'll stick with me. Like I say, you've got me for 2 hours, whether you like it or not. And that allowed me to relax into the space and take some time. I've got a chance to play some of the longer songs that I have been trying to fit in for months. So, yeah, I'm going to enjoy this.

So here's another one that I've been trying to play for quite a while. Or maybe the first one of the show. It's by a guy called Ola Kvernberg from Norway. He's supposedly a virtuoso violinist and jazz musician, composer. And this is a really long track from Mechanical Fair, titled the same, that came out in 2014. Quite a journey through different sounds and instruments. I think it's got a slightly electronic influence in terms of the pace and the repetitiveness. Yeah, I think just to sit back and experience this.

Honestly, I'm not sure if I should cut this. There's definitely something going on with the double bass there. I think we'll just go on to the next song. Let them carry on with whatever they're doing. It's an old one by the XX, but actually not one of the songs that would have been charting and stuff. I was quite late to the XX. I think I often am sort of cynical of stuff that gets into the charts, because most of the time, let's be honest, it's not very good. But occasionally, it's very good.

0: you are strong. And you are strong.
1: You are object of desire. 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Stories depicting standards, inflicting images to adhere to, live up to, and perform. And you are cute, blonde, woman white. 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You are the norm. You conform to my standards of safety. And you are... 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

0: sharp, edgy, what's real kind or bold. 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
1: Do I understand what's
0: based
1: real?
0: On what?

Wasn't that a lovely thing? These guys or girls are called Las Lloranas. They're from Belgium. So I just picked up this album. I'm not sure where I've heard of it or them. It came out last year. And it's all really good. It verges from sort of rap to some of this accordion acoustic music and such. They bill themselves as acoustic music meets slam poetry. And I think it's really good. So we're now going into a bit of a folky session here, singer-songwritery stuff. And this next one's from a Scottish band called Project Smock. And I think it's a nice progression, light and airy, sort of energising Scottish flute here, with a more modern twist.

This is a bit of an enigmatic release. It was, I believe that I got it for free from Erased Tapes when I bought a few albums from them. Or maybe not, I can't remember, maybe I paid for it. My guess is it's a compilation of some of the artists or possibly some of the alter egos of the bands on Erased Tapes, of which there are some very good ones. Actually, I can't remember a single one. But this album's all been titled with Morse code, the artists and the songs, so it's very hard to know what's going on. Anyway, I better stop talking.

0: Well, I was born in 1889. If that's any information.
1: Yes, that's fine. That's enough.
0: And there's clearly one thing to begin with. She used to buy the Crea and Crea and Strongless. And the fourth thing you draw when I threw it at the door. So the next thing I begged went to when the dogs had all ready for the father. That's a by the way. Well, yes, she was born. Oh no. It was James. Maggie Jessie. Anna. Better.

Erkin slipped from the cairn, transfigured by the merest daub of gold.

0: I don't mind what Russia heard it. But should they host, keep host to a man that was being in the asylum? That's when she was 15. Quite a job to think of it.
1: Was that somebody who lived near the home?
0: Mm-hmm, mm-hmm.
1: Did she stay at home and just go and work?
0: No. She stayed there. She was there before the old wife died. The old wife died when she was there. And she just stayed on to keep us to him. And then her sister got there and left her. And she got to cry then.
1: That being as a firm servant?
0: Mm-hmm, firm servant.
1: And what kind of jobs would
0: you expect
1: to do as a firm servant? That would be different from your
0: Oh, just make sure they feed the guy and clean the mayor. I don't know if it's part of the dome, but I know when I was a servant, I had to help to put up the dome. Build the dome. I was in the last one. We had a land here as well, but it was just a common name of service.
2: So signalling our move, albeit temporarily, into some neoclassical. We may revisit a bit later. That was Erland Cooper. I read the blurb about this album. He says it's supposed to invoke the feelings of his land that he grew up in let me get this right, in Orkney, in properly North Scotland. I've never been, but it's supposed to be very beautiful. And I think the music was too. So, something that follows on quite nicely is Kelly Moran. This is an edit of Helix, which was, I think, the lead single from her last album. I say last album, it was 2018 that the full album came out. She's had a few EPs since. And again, it's got a slightly electronic bent to it. I think she's been involved with some electronic projects, and also apparently some metal projects, although I'm not sure where they were. I'll have to look into that.

This is a track wonderfully titled "I Filled My Lungs with the Necessary Air and Yelled" by Simon Gough. I think this is a nice segue from the violin into my next little section. I'm going to play some music that's maybe a little bit more confrontational, but still gentle at the same time. Low, from an album, the album that they released in 2018, Double Negative, which I think was fantastic, is a great example of this idea of playing noisy sections and discomforting dissonance, then moving into resolution and some beautiful sounds. I think it really highlights when it's nice, and I love the variety. So I'm going to play Always Up from that album, and a couple of tracks that I think have got the same sort of idea, and then we'll go back to some chill out stuff.

And then at midnight, DJ Gadget with another trance set. Thank you so much for listening. I will speak to you all next week at 7 o'clock once again.

0: Well, there we go then. Shut up.
1: Oh, wait. There we go. Here we are. 2 hour special. I don't know about special. We'll start off with this. Saul Williams.

0: the panel on survival. Hacking the celebrity, hacking to the cultural development of taste, hacking the violence, fear, and ignorance. How are they linked?
1: That was Saul Williams there with the Bear, Colton as Cotton. And that came from an album called Martin Luther King. That was it, came out early this year. This is Teen.

guys, with Harlem Roulette. That was another album that came out in 2012. And that was about the sad demise of Frankie Lyman, who was found dead of a heroin overdose aged 25 in his grandmother's bathroom. Still, shit happens. This is Cold Blow, called Introducing Cold Blow. The album came out early this year. And it's an old Link Wray song called Falling Rain, which came out in 71. It's a long one, so if you don't like it, do the hoovering, jump on the missus, whatever. Starts quietly.

out there with falling rain. I mean, an album that came out earlier this year called Introducing Carl Blow. Well, songs were written around Nashville, sort of 60s and 70s. We'd have our usual detours and sodden holes, and we're heading folky now. We'll know what

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John Cocker. Good drinker I didn't enjoy. I think that was recorded sometime in the late 50s. But it was originally heard, sung around the late 19th century, I suppose. An old song. We're flying into the future now. 1920s. Robert Johnson.

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1: Robert Johnson, stop breaking down. You listen to Our Father Shine on a Thursday night show. Hope you're all enjoying yourself. We're heading for the planet Ra now, Sun Ra, with interplanetary music. It'll take you out there.

Interplanetary music. Weather report now from Black Market, which is the first album that Jaco Pastorius turned up on. Great bass guitarist. And this is

report there with Barbary Cox, and just as it started, so it finishes with a train. Who would have thought they were in the train spotting? Not me. White stripes.

The wedding present there from, I don't know, sometime in the 1980s, Shatner. You're listening to Off Outer Shine, the Thursday night show. This is Billy Lee Riley from 1957 on the Sun label, Red Hot. My girl!

Thursday night show. This is Will Cole from Yankee Hotel Foxtrot. I'm the man who loves you. I shouldn't have to say it. You know it.

What happens? Danger Mouse and Sparkle Horse with Susan Vega as well. From an album called Dark Night of the Soul. Now, I think this is Heron Oblivion, but it's telling me two different things. If it is, it came out this year. Uriah.

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And I'm not doing very well here, am I? Leslie Kung, there we go, who coincidentally owns a record label, Beverly's. She'll just get on with it.

0: Hardy's straight in there with Bobby Rock. Darren. Bobby Darren, okay. I don't think I set myself up well with this tune for a dead stop.
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0: getting a little cacophonic there, wasn't it?
1: Is that a word? It was getting a little cacophonic there. Who's our The Lonely Artist cast are ready to go. I think we're going to run out of time for this one, Hardy. I don't know, we got a couple of minutes left.

0: Lonely Artist guy said, get off here and give me your cats. Yeah, it's totally time. I've overrun by 15 minutes, man, even though I was invited to. That's enough of Voice of Doom. You've been locked to more than enough of my music for 1 month. I will be back on the first Thursday of next month.
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0: Massive, massive thanks to Hardy Miltz. And that's me for the night. Over to you guys.
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0: Over to the Lonely Art.

0: I have no way of knowing whether we're on or not.
1: Me neither.
0: No.
1: You asked me to look for my phone, and I could not find it. I'm really sorry. I've got it now.
0: We're on or not? Yep, we're live. We are
1: okay. Excellent.
0: The Lonely Rivers. Artist Cast. I'm joined by.
2: Rivers. Yeah.
1: Your sorry. Yes, you. It's me. Whatever my name is. And I'm joined by you, whatever your name is.
0: Does it really even matter anymore? Do we sound okay? Because I have little to no knowledge of whether our setup works. That was a lot of expletives. Mind you, we are past the watershed, so Aniseed, do you want to have the first expletive of the night?
1: Sugar.
0: Oh, you're out of control. So you're listening to the Lonely Artist Cast. We were originally a podcast back in 2013, something. Is that right?
1: That sounds right.
0: And we went to many of the art fairs and chatted to many of shit artists, no one really good, or anyone that you'd know or care about. But we've been doing this for a while, haven't we, buddy?
1: Yeah, wow, you just really threw everyone under the bus then.
0: No,
1: just anyone that we've spoken to.
0: Nah, man, we've had some good artists. I don't know whether they're still arting it up or not, but who knows?
1: So. Yeah, who knows? I'd look into it, but I'm not going to.
0: Mate, I picked up that video game that I want you to play, Art School.
1: Oh yeah,
0: because because you're a art schoolist now, aren't you, big boy?
1: An art schoolist.
0: Well,
1: that's the official term.
0: Well, you show up to that place that I once frequent. Once upon a time. So, yeah.
1: Show my face every now and then, scribble on a bit of paper and then leave.
0: Yeah.
1: That's how it works.
0: Old Anna Dweeb here bloody pays a load of money to go to a university that's not open.
1: Oh, don't even bring that up.
0: Oh, someone's a bit bitter.
1: Like 60% of my learning in the next semester will be remote. So I'm looking forward to that. Allotted studio time. Very fun. I think I'll just work from home.
0: Joyous.
1: Okay. So how's things with you? What's going on?
0: I haven't got any of my meds, so I'm really ill. The neighbour's fridge now makes noises. I know everyone's desperate to hear this.
1: The neighbour's fridge now makes noises.
0: I don't think they...
1: Oh my gosh.
0: Yeah, and it makes like this little woodpecking, like flicking noise, like that all night. So I've had no sleep.
1: Oh, amazing.
0: And I'm taking everything really personally, and I'm just...
1: Like the fridge noise.
0: Oh my god!
1: Like it's a personal attack against you.
0: Yeah. Right. So this one's for my dilemma. Don't stop believing. Journey, isn't it? How do we sound? Are we all right? Is everything okay? Tell us what you're studying.
1: I think.
0: Back when you were.
1: I'm studying graphic design. That's what I'm studying.
0: Big shout out to Jason for backing us up for emergency. Small town girl.
1: Legend. Studying fridge noises.

0: Yo, how you doing, man?
1: I didn't expect that to end. I thought that was one of those songs that goes on forever, but it didn't.
0: No, that is never the case. Slagging me off in my own chat, are we? No, I'm joking. You little cock. Fucking little butthole.
1: That message wasn't meant for you.
0: Yeah, whatever.
1: It was actually meant for the chat room.
0: I know, innit? I can't believe that. I forgot to, like, adjust my little... Oh, man. Bloody chat windows. There's too many windows, man. There's too many windows. Do you want Zoom on? It's not automatically part of the Thursday night show. No, it's fine.
1: I'm sitting here in the dark with, like, a disco light shining on my face. It's nothing particularly exciting.
0: Turn that disco light off. You don't have to sit there and suffer anymore.
1: Okay, that's fine. If no one can see me, then I'll just put the light on.
0: We're just good friends.
1: There we go.
0: Oh, amazing.
1: It's fine.
0: Oh, my God, he's got a little man bun. You should see these guys.
1: Well, my hair's getting long.
0: It needs to be someone reasonable. What, was Hardy not reasonable?
1: Apparently not.
0: He got banned, like, for a while.
1: Unbelievable.
0: Because you got it shut down for a while.
1: Responsible.
0: Responsible. I don't know. Yeah, what do you study? Do you want to tell the people what you study?
1: I've mentioned it already, I think, but graphic design is what I'm studying. Because that's what I know, it's what I do.
0: Do you know what's come up next as well? I'm just going to play it.
1: What?
0: NWA Straight Out Compton. I'm expressing myself in my full capability, now living in correctional facilities. One of my favourite lines.

0: That's the way it goes in the city of Compton, boy.
1: So, one of my favourite things is I follow Dre on Twitter. And yeah. I don't know why I said Ice Cube then. Probably because he's the last person on that video. Anyway, and he said, like, you know, he goes, like, you're going to play, like, a concert for Black Lives Matter and stuff. And he was like, you know, yeah, he's talking about it. He goes, you know, and then someone asked him, like, what are you going to do if the cops raid it again? You know, like, fuck the police. And he was like, I'm not going to run away this time. So if anyone knows the story, like, when they first did that concert, they got raided at the end by the police and the manager made them run away. So, yeah. So I thought that was quite a good reference. And I think it's covered in the film, like, you know, Compton. And it's his son who plays him, like, which is kind of mad. So it's quite funny. But... You follow Ice Cube? No, I follow Dr. Dre. I don't follow Ice Cube, funny enough. I don't, like...
2: Is it Ice Cube that was, like, tweeting out some really weird stuff recently?
1: I don't know.
2: Ice Cube or Ice-T was one of the two.
1: Ice-T's pretty nuts, man. They got him in Rick and Morty, haven't they? He's like...
2: Oh, yeah.
1: Space travelling being...
2: Water tea.
1: That is quite funny. Do you know what's bad as well? It's like, because, like, the rules on, like, parodying people, like, if you ask and they say no, you're not allowed to do it. But if you just, like, parody them and then, like, not ask permission, you could change certain things, you know, so, like, you're not, like, blatantly ripping off their likeness or whatever, or their, you know, their sort of, you know, like, their logo or whatever.
2: Yeah.
1: It's like, it's like Kevin Smith, you know, like the Clerks cartoons, what are they called? Like the Tiger Girls or something. They use like triangles instead of spots. And like, if you say McNugget instead of like McDonald's nuggets, that's legal. Which is quite funny. And stuff like that. But yeah, they had to change they had to change the spots to like little triangles and that was enough. So it's quite mad. But yeah, they done that, and then they had a like little PS off Ice Cube, and you'd like, man, I would have so done that. And they were like, oh man. So like, I think if they ever have him back, like that's gonna be Ice Cube, like. But get thrifty. Don't forget, don't confuse him like Vanilla Ice, man. That guy's fucking nuts as fuck. Should you play a bit of Vanilla Ice? He had like loads of fucking 80s shit, man.
2: I don't believe those words would come out of your mouth. Should we play some Vanilla Ice? Unbelievable.
1: Ice Baby, the original fucking thing.
2: Is it the 80s? Or is that the 90s?
1: I think it was 80s. I think.
2: Okay, well, I mean, there's nothing I can do. You are. Well, you're already doing it. I mean, you're like completely in control of the music, so if you wanted to play it, there would be absolutely nothing I can do.
1: I'll play stuff that you want, but you just never talk to me. You have this problem with like, you know, do you want me to make it easy for you? Would you like to Twitter message me what you'd like to play next? Like, does that make you more?
2: Because I had to
1: find out where he was by
2: you can play,
1: fucking Instagram you can play messaging you. Do you know? No, do you know what year he was born?
2: When?
1: You're never gonna get this.
2: Right. No, I can't guess when.
1: You got no idea.
2: No, absolutely no idea.
1: Fucking 1967.
2: Really?
1: Yeah, there is no fucking way. Like early career, 85 to 89.
2: Oh, okay, alright, yeah, maybe you're right then.
1: Ice Cube opened up for NWA, Public Enemy and DOC. Performance of City Lights. That's mad. He opened fucking NWA, man.
2: Did he really?
1: Fucking, it says right here. Look, I'm sharing my screen. For real, man.
2: Oh.
1: That is fucking the whitest motherfucker. Like, you know, like. Oh, man.
2: Oh, that made me wince.
1: But mainstream success is 1990 to 1993, so I guess you're right. So I think we're a bit fuckered on that.
2: Oh, well.
1: You must have been stoned when
2: came
1: out.
2: What a shame.
1: I know.
3: Yeah, you're right. I don't want to play anything. Do you want a bit of Men at Work? That always cheers you up.
2: Yes, go for it.
3: I don't know. I don't know where the fuck it is, man. Let me just fluff. What, in this, fluff for me.
2: In this eternal playlist of mostly songs from Top Gun.
3: It's not. Some Pet Shop Boys in there and stuff. Flock of Seagulls, I know. You like that? Brian Adams.
2: But just when I think of us and 80s music, I just think of Top Gun. So
3: I know.
2: And I'll never not think
3: that's
2: of it.
3: That's how it all started. Oh, man. I just scroll past Lionel Richie, man. Do you know what really bugs me out? Is like the videos that get taken down. It's like, what was on this playlist? What are we missing?
2: Yeah. That's a very good point. Yeah, because things just get like taken down all the time.
3: Down Under.
2: Jack has lost the plot. Jack never had the plot.
3: Overkill. It's like a new good one.
2: I like, but there was no response to that.
3: Be Good Johnny. Yeah. Down Under. Live US Festival. Overkill.
2: Oh god. Oh no, not live.
3: Fine, Down Under.
2: Alright, okay.
3: That was a bit hot, sorry guys.

0: The L key is broken on my fucking keyboard. I think I might have to glue it on. It just fucking keeps falling off.
1: Such a fun little video for that song.
0: I know. I think my favourite thing
1: just
0: in the video...
1: dancing around in the desert.
0: Yeah, I think my favourite thing out of that video is, you know, like, one of his like band members is drinking out the vase of water and the rest of them are drinking beer.
1: Yeah.
0: I think that was pretty good, Laurie. God damn, my L keys. Oh, for sake, hang on. Oh, man. Don't be silly, Harvey. Don't be silly. It's fine. Down Under song.
1: Down Under song, that's what it's called.
0: Copyright law suit. So, in 2007, a bit late now, seeing as that was released in fucking 1980. Jesus Christ.
1: Yeah, wow, yeah, that is quite late.
0: The ABC TV quiz shows, Spicks and Specks, question posed, what children's song is contained in the song Down Under? And the answer was Kookaburra. A song's rights were owned by Larkin Music, resulted in phone calls and emails to Larkin the next day. Larkin suddenly decided to take legal action against Hardy and Skyrets as song's writers. Sections of the flute part of the recording songs were found to be based on Kookaburra, written in 1932 by Marston Sinclair, who died in 1988.
1: What a weird lawsuit.
0: I know, it's fucking weird.
1: It almost seems like
0: A, the guy's dead, and B, like, it's years later, and like it's a TV show to like bring it up. Weird.
1: That's
0: mind
1: so
0: you
1: bizarre.
0: Old Hideo Kojima with the Russian fucking music for Metal Gear Solid. That was crazy.
1: Oh,
0: like,
1: yeah.
0: What made you think you'd get away with that?
1: That was ridiculous. I don't know. You don't know until you try.
0: Yeah.
1: Just push the boundaries. See what you can get away with.
0: Oh, man.
1: Copyright lasts for 70 years following the death of the author.
0: I know. But, like, I suppose it's like being nowadays, like, a couple of years ago. Do you remember in, like, 2015 or whatever, we were at bloody, like, what was it called? Oh, shit, man. What was it called? Fucking Hyper Japan. You remember we saw that girl, like, fucking, what's her name? Chelsea or something, I don't know. Kelsey. Mm. She's, like, the dancing Hermione bird who got, like, famous on fucking Instagram for like, Hermione. Can you imagine, like, she's all, like, fucking quidged up, like, all, like, you know, I'm a fucking wizard, Harry. Can you imagine, like, Turner being like, yo, you know fucking, you know, the bird who wrote that, she's a bigot. You know that, right? Fucking, her little head explodes. Shit.
1: I don't know. I don't think a lot of people that like Harry Potter really care about J.K. Rowling's terrible views on trans people. Because Harry Potter's the only book ever written, it seems like, some people think.
0: Copyright lasts for over 70 years following the death of the author. Fuck.
1: Regardless of that copyright thing, it's just like, I don't know, it seems a bit almost petty at that point to bring it up. But I don't know, maybe that's just me. Maybe I'd feel differently if I wrote a song and somebody used a bit of it, like, 50 years later.
0: Yeah. Do you know what? I think I switched accounts and it stayed on the exact same fucking playlist, I think.
1: Oh, really?
0: I think that's what happened. Yeah, it did. So, if you switch account from one playlist to your other account, it reloads that playlist. It doesn't go...
1: Oh.
0: Don't get me started on intellectual property.
1: Okay, I won't.
0: What happens is, like, all the... I don't know why it keeps saying that. I'm so sorry. Very unprofessional.
1: I've been trying to ignore it, but then I realised that... everyone else can probably hear it, so me ignoring it doesn't really help.
0: I could just stop being a lazy prick and just fecking mute Chrome, but I don't.
1: I mean, yes, that is an option. Why do that when you can just keep playing the beginning of a song over and over again?
0: We like that. That's what we come into. Right, you got three choices, and I don't care what you say, it's Donna Summer.
1: Okay, Donna Summer it is.
0: Are you sure you don't want the Commonards or Carly Simon?
1: No, it's alright. Coming around my again. Mind as Donna Summer.
0: Oh, you're such a good friend. I love you, man.
1: I know.
0: Fucking, this is such a good song. Oh, that beat. I've got an erection. Oh, Donna.

0: I work hard for your money, Daddy.
1: You work hard for my money.
2: Yeah.
1: Good. So that's how it should be. Why on earth would you mix Jack Daniels with pink grapefruit? I find myself unable to stop thinking about what a horrible combination that is.
2: Have you heard of dark rum? Because I think that's what they're getting it mistaken for. Don't know, it might be nice. Have you done it?
1: What? Mixed?
2: Well, yeah, give it a go.
1: JD. No. I'm not a fan of pink grapefruit as it is.
2: I mean, I can't.
1: So, no, it's not for me. I know you can't. Maybe I'll try it for you and then I'll report back.
2: Yeah, if it's neat, water, or not at all. Not even ice.
1: Not even ice.
2: Oh, owner of a lonely heart, hungry eyes, love plus one.
1: I feel like we always play hungry eyes.
2: Come on, Niles, don't leave me this way, Aniseed. I'm half tempted to start drinking the water out of the recycle of the aircon. I'm so thirsty.
1: Communards is good. I'm down with communards.
2: Don't know how long this intro is.
1: It looks like it's going to be really long.
2: I know.
1: Oh no, maybe not.

0: I forgot this video had a plot.
1: Yeah, I was going to say, I didn't...
0: Where nothing happened.
1: ...watch that all the way through, so I'm very interested in the context of why Dr. Robotnik was there at the end. I don't know what that was all about.
0: I nearly had squash come through my nose, gobshite. Why is it every goddamn time?
1: Oh. Just...
0: Bronx-y
1: yeah,
0: beats.
1: That was really
0: small
1: weird.
0: Small time.
1: I wasn't looking, and then all of a sudden there was just a guy with a walkie-talkie in the crowd, and then a load of lights came on, and then like the camera just pans in on Dr. Robotnik. Like, yes, I have dispersed the communards. It's all part of my plan. The communards back catalogue canonically takes place in the world of Sonic the Hedgehog.
0: Like, how you go. Look at all this, man. Deleted videos. Like, you build these playlists and they just
1: get
0: crowded
1: ruined.
0: House, don't dream till it's over. Do you remember this? I don't.
1: No.
0: Alright.
1: Although I bet as soon as you play it, I'll know what it
0: is.
1: Yeah,
0: I know, exactly. That's how it works. That's somewhere. Only you. Don't. Oh. Yazoo, don't go. Blocked in my country.

0: Of course, it's this song.
1: Is this like to wind you up?
0: Why did that plate just smash in midair?
1: Oh, God, man. God, I feel like I'm in a sofa catalogue. There's nothing we can do now.

Good evening, everybody. I do hope you are all well. You are listening to the Thursday Night Show. I'm Hardy Milts.

thank you, as always, Turf Wars, for that last hour. A super show, as always. So I shall be with you until 8 o'clock. And this week, I am followed by DJ 3080. My goodness, it's been a long time. 9 o'clock we have an hour with Sylvie, and then taking us up to midnight, 2 hours with D1. D1 Radio, back again. After midnight, DJ Gadget, the Space Unicorn of Trance. And then at 2 o'clock in the morning our time, hopefully we will go live to Kentucky for Sister Lo-Fi. He is our techno evangelist.

So, as always, I have a selection of new and recent releases. As you know, I have been catching up for the last couple of weeks. I missed 2 weeks, and hopefully this week I will be right up to date. This one is a new album by a chap called Gary Gibbs. Gary Gibbs's Thrasher Dream Trio. And the album is called Songs From My Father. The track is called Tango for Terry. And his father was Terry Gibbs. Apparently, he is 96 years of age. And Jerry has done, his son, has gone back over his father's discography and put together a new interpretation of each of his favourites. This is the only one I've heard from the album, but I think it's going to be good. Don't forget, you can join us in the chat room, www.thethursdaynightshow.com. Come and say hello. We love to hear from you. This is a new single from Big Thief.

It is a double A-side, this track, Sparrow, and another track called Little Things. She talks about snakes in that one, doesn't she? This track is called Garter Snake.

This one is another collaboration between Sufjan Stevens and Angelo D'Agostino. Track is called Back to Oz from their new album A Beginner's Mind, which will be out on September the 24th. And before that, I played a track from another album out on September the 24th, Mouthful of Glass by Macy Stewart. A new act for me, but I really like that. This is a new one from Damon and Naomi. The track is called The Aftertime. From their new album, A Sky Record.

This is an act called Seisumi. I think that is a phonetic pronunciation of their name. They are from South Korea. And this was written for the theme to a Netflix drama called Nevertheless. The track is called So Tender. And before that, I played Aquamarine by Hand Habits. Hand Habits is Meg Duffy. She has an album called Full House, which will be out on October the 22nd. This one is a nice track.

Sharon Van Etten and Angel Olsen. That is an acoustic version of a single they released back May the 20th. I didn't play the original. I have heard the original, and I think that is a far better interpretation of the song. This is a new one from Courtney Barnett.

album Things Take Time, Take Time, which is out on November the 12th. Now, I wonder if anybody in the chat room can guess who this is.

0: Недавно нас постигла беда. 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
1: Top marks for Ratty in the chat room. He spotted Soft Cell. Their first album for 20 years. It will be called Happiness Not Included. And it won't be out until February the 25th. This is the new one from Morley.

called Dave Benton. He has an album called House of Confusion. Will be out on October the 22nd. Before that, I played Hayden Thor, Parallel Kingdom, from his album Moon Dust for My Diamond. Isn't that a great name for an album? And before that, I played La La La La. The track was called Colour of the Pool from her new album I Want the Daughter Open. Her name is Lily West, and her album will be out on October the 8th.

So this is pretty much the last one from me, I think. This is Glock from his new album Pattern Recognition, out on October the 1st. So thank you to Turf Wars for opening the evening. DJ 3080 follows shortly. We have an hour with Sylvie. We have 2 hours with D1 Radio, taking us up to midnight. It is his 50th birthday special show. I am very much looking forward to that. Make sure you stick around. His shows are always so interesting. After midnight, 2 hours with DJ Gadget, the space unicorn of trance. Hopefully then we will go live to Kentucky for Sister Lo-Fi, our techno evangelist. Don't forget, all of our shows are recorded, playing on a loop through the week, 24/7. You can hear us on our own website, www.thethursdaynightshow.com, where you will also find a chat room. Do log in and say hello, we love to hear from you. If you have Alexa, you can say, Alexa, play TTNS on TuneIn.

I believe there will be another live show from Ian Joliat on Wednesday on this platform. His slow motion version of the social distancing dance party. I say it every week, it is my favourite radio show of the week on any platform. 6 p.m. every Wednesday. And if you're lucky, you may just catch some of us going live on an ad hoc basis. Perhaps on a Saturday or a Sunday. Keep an eye out on our website or on our Facebook group. Well, I have time for about 1 minute of one other track. I was rather hoping to play all of this. Perhaps I'll play it next week. It's so good. This is Nation of Language. The track is called This Fractured Mind.

Well, I have to fade out now for DJ 3080. Thank you so much for listening. And I will speak to you all next week.

Following Shine is the Drone Out Show. And then from 9 o'clock, we have Rose Antique live from Barcelona this time. And at 10:30, we go live to California for Benji Berrigan. So 3 hours there of beats. No doubt plenty of electro swing. Do join me again next week. Log on to the chat room if you can. And I shall bid you good night.

Well, good evening, boys and girls. That was Harry Miss. Mills, sorry. You got our father Shine and Howling Wolf.

0: Vandal, Movement to Wandle. Now, due to the recent sad news that the remains found at Cribbs Causeway did belong to DJ Derek, I thought I'd play a few reggae tunes for you tonight. He was a lovely man, met him on many occasions, listened to a lot of his sets, and he introduced you in a patwa, which I won't even attempt to do because I'm shy at it. But here's a few tunes.
1: Red, green, and gold, a dread at the control.
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1: Not you.
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0: is Max Romeo. You listen to All Five of Sean on the Thursday night show. This is a bit of a tribute to DJ Derek. He used to talk about turning up at gigs in London when he spread out of Bristol and they thought he was a taxi driver.
1: This is the return.

Lee Scratch Perry, Soul Fire, coming at ya anytime soon. Tell mama to get me this right now. It's a shit accent, I must stop doing it.

This is Chris Beretta, Soulfire. Wait, I don't think Derek would approve to this reading. He didn't like the electronic things. I think this is one of the first electronic backbeats that they laid down. Wine Smith.

Keith Hudson there from 1974's Pick It Up. We're moving forward in the years now. Damien Gung Marley Jr., welcome to Jam Rock. Sharp, Paul. Just play the bloody tunes.

playing you a bit of reggae in tribute to DJ Derek, who's sadly passed away. I'll see you next week. I'll leave you with Derek Morgan and Moon Up. And there you go.

Next up, I'm going to play a band that were a bit of a conundrum to me. It took me leaving the album on and listening to it while I was doing other stuff to realise that it's brilliant as a whole. So these guys are called Delma Darien. The album came out last year. I think they're also touring. I've seen them build on festivals and stuff. And I play them after Low because they're coming from a similar place artistically. Not as accomplished as Low, I would say, because this is, I believe, their first album, and Low have been going for donkey's years. But I'm able to do something unprecedented and play two tracks back to back from them, because I've got this extra time on my hands. I think really you need to experience the album as a whole, and what I'm doing here is I'm going to play tracks, I think it's tracks 4 and 5 from the album, in the middle of the album, to experience the progression through these areas of dissonance and beauty, and the almost come out on a clearing of some beautiful music and light female vocals. It's a wonderful thing, and people don't get the opportunity to listen to albums that much anymore, which I think is a shame. So hopefully you'll enjoy this.

0: Okay. And now for something, if possible, even weirder. This is a bit of a strange concept album by a guy from Ontario. The album, he says, is a reflection on his loss of faith and the existential crisis caused by such a thing. It's quite intense and quite personal. I think it was recommended on Bandcamp, and it doesn't seem to have been picked up by many people, but I think there's something quite beautiful here. The guy called himself August, yours truly.
1: I am William Jansen, the superintendent of schools of the city of New York. The city you are about to see tells the story of the schools and communities once.

0: abnormal sex, crime, and violence.
1: As the dawn approaches.

So now we move on to the more piano-y, pianese end of neoclassical for a little bit. I'm going to chill out here. For those people going to bed, just leave this on. It'll help you chill out until lo-fi turns up, that is. This guy is called Aria Rostami, from New York, I think. The album is influenced by a road trip he took through New York State and Massachusetts, the forests there, listening to acoustic music on the way. I think it's just as immersive.

This next artist is Rebecca Foon. I think we're now getting into the realms that of music that you might find on YouTube channels called classical chill or the like. But I think we can go there for a bit. There's some fairly nice tracks. This is Ocean Song.

That was a band called Slow Meadow, or it might just be one guy. I'm not sure. That was from the album By the Ash Tree, and in fact titled By the Ash Tree. Came out last year. Apparently they play ambient chamber music. I think they're making up their own genres at this point. So one more piano-y sort of piece by Theo Alexander. I don't know an awful lot about classical music. It might show. But I quite like all of this neoclassical stuff. People who've been classically trained or learn their instruments and they're using it to do something new. Because my impression is that classical music can be pretty insular and stagnant. I might be hated for saying it, but if you're listening to music that's got to be played the same way that it was played 200 years ago, how are you being innovative or expressing yourself? So why not? I mean, play what you want with the instruments you want, and if it sounds good, I'm going to enjoy it and I'm going to play it. This song's called Hammer Frenzy.

was a band called Ocure, maybe Occur. They've got a lot of vowels. And I think that leads me nicely from the classical side into a more soporific, a bit more electronic bit of music. This next band is someone I really love, Marconi Union. They were picked up by the media a few years ago because some new neuroscientists decided that one of their songs was the most sleep inducing of any song they could find, because the tempos matched the brain waves at deep sleep. And that was, I think, from Ambient Transmissions 1. This is from the album Beautifully Falling Apart, which is Ambient Transmissions number 2. Or have I got that the other wrong way around? Beautifully Falling Apart is my favourite album of theirs. It came out in 2011. It's very slow moving, but it is a beautiful bit of music to fall asleep to. I'm going to shut up.

I think that brings us back up to date. I've been playing a few older tracks tonight. I didn't really have the desire to be playing fresh off of the record stamping machine tracks. I just wanted to play what I liked. So this that last track was Mini Heaney. Came out fairly recently, I think. I found it through some links on Bandcamp. Just following one link to another. Suggestions. Yeah, they're not bad. The album's called Recaptures. Came out fairly recently. This is by Murkoff. I think I've played before, at least collaborations of him. He's from... I shouldn't have started that sentence. Mexico, I think. Or South America. And this latest album, The Alias Sessions, is very ambient. Almost no beats and no instruments at all through 15 tracks or something. But it's quite a journey and hard to put into a show like this. I thought I would try anyway. This is one from right near the end of the album called Void Glance. And I think I might just be able to get a couple of minutes of the next track in. But that's pretty much the end from me. So thanks for sticking with me. And cheers to everyone else who has been on the show tonight. Notorious P.O.P. played some nice old school, well, 90s bangers. Hardy bringing us some female fronted new acts. Digit 3, progressive trance mix, smashing it as always. New Dramatics, live from a festival somewhere, being as chaotic as ever. And Ian, always picking good tunes. So, stay tuned for Sister Lo-Fi up next. And thanks for listening. I'll see you next time.

And thank you, D1 Radio. I think I'm live now. Let me know if I'm not. And yeah, great set, really educational. And I've just realised I'm wearing the wrong headphones. Let me move on to my headphones. There we go. That's a lot better. I can listen to myself now instead of D1 Radio.

Yeah, who's still on because of the lag. Anyway, it's a regular show tonight. It's a regular two-hour show with just two one-hour sets. Oh, I also want to big up Adam C for his set earlier tonight. That was excellent. I think that's one I'm going to play back a few times on Rewind just because it's so weird. Now, what are my two sets for tonight? Well, I've got for the first hour, I am playing you Days of the Week. There's 7 days of the week. Obviously, I need more than one song per day. But I will start you with Saturday.

So that was Saturday's Kids by The Jam from the album Setting Suns, which is, there were three really good punk or punk adjacent albums that came out that year, concept albums that came out that year, 1978. So I'll be playing two of them for you tonight, tracks from two of them tonight. See if you can guess which the third one is that I'm not playing, because it doesn't have any songs that are about days of the week. Might have songs about fancy rats, but that's as close as we get, really. So that was Saturday's Kids, and then 10:15, Saturday Night by The Cure. That's from their Three Imaginary Boys album. Now, so we've done Saturday for the moment. Let's move into Sunday.

So that was Sunday. Sunday Morning by Velvet Underground. Then Sunday Girl by Blondie. And then finally Sunday's Best by Elvis Costello and The Attractions. Now that's the weekend done for now. But now we'll move into the week and starting off with Monday. Chelsea Monday and Marillion

When it's fish day in Germany, you can't get shaved in Massachusetts. How high is up? I'd like to know. How low is down? And when will we have snow? If you bump into Gallagher, you'll find that Sheen is near. When it's nighttime in Italy,

I looked up my geography and found that Caesar's dead. The reason I speak Portuguese is I'm a clever guy. But if parlez-vous means how are you, then won't you tell me why? When it's night time in Italy, it's Wednesday over here. All the onions in Sicily make people cry in California.

0: 3 o 4 5 6 7 8 9 10 mi alla posa qua. When it's night time in Italy, it's Wednesday over here. When it's wash day in Picardy, they're eating ice cream cones in Georgia. 16 and 4 make 31. Take 8 from 5 and your day's work is done. If the sunshine in Washington, what makes the moonshine dear? When it's night time in Italy and Wednesday over here.
1: That was When It's Nighttime in Italy, It's Wednesday Over Here, sung by Billy Jones, and that's from the 1920s, and might be familiar to you if you are a fan of Journey into Space, the radio series from the 50s, because they sing that quite a lot. It's something to do with some weird Martian thing going on. Anyway, we don't need to get into that because we've still got a lot of songs to play. We had Chelsea Monday by Marillion, and that's from the album Script for a Jester's Tear, which isn't quite the most pretentious album title, but it's getting close, isn't it, really, there? And Ruby Tuesday by, obviously, the Rolling Stones. Now we're up to Thursday, and Thursday's Child by, is it by now? Maybe D1 Radio can tell us.

0: Sure. Perfect. 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And I want your perfect Barbie doll eyes. With my fingers down your dress. One more time.
1: Dead Kennedys there with Saturday Night Holocaust, and the album, which is one of the best album titles, I think, of any album, Give Me Convenience or Give Me Death. And starting off that trio, we had Thursday's Child by David Bowie, and that's from the album Nothing Has Changed. And in the middle, Friday Night, Saturday Morning by The Specials, and that's brought us back round to The Weeknd again. And so, yes, there's still 15 minutes left. I realise I haven't yet said who I am. I am Dr. Rock. I am doing a two-hour show comprised of 2 one-hour sets, and we're nearly close to the end of the first hour. Also, I haven't emotionally blackmailed anybody into clicking on the Discord link at the top of the website yet, but if you are listening live and you want to join in with the chat, then click on that and join in. There's two of us in there at the moment having a nice old rabbit away with the Discord channel. So yeah, join us and join in with the fun. Now, so we've done Saturday again. We're back around to Sunday. And, you know, I said that Setting Suns was one of the concept albums in punk or punk-related genres in 1978. This is one of the other ones. This is by Sham 69, and the That's Life album is kind of like a day in the life of somebody, and is responsible for possibly one of the two really embarrassing music moments when I was growing up, because I put this on the family turntable, only to have the song I Want to Get My End Away blaring out, to the consternation of my parents. Anyway, so we have actually here Sunday Morning Nightmare by Sham 69.

And that was Pleasant Valley Sunday by The Monkees. And obviously kicking that off, that was Sunday Morning Nightmare, Sham 69. Now, that brings us back round to Monday.

And that was Boomtown Rats, I Don't Like Mondays. And that's from the album The Fine Art of... I've just lost what it says on my thing here. The Fine Art of Surfacing. I thought it was going to be surfing, and it's not. It's Surfacing, which is another great album title, really. And, yeah, as we were chatting in the Discord channel about the true story that that's based on and whether or not that was well known at the time. And, yeah, I think it was sort of well publicised. And I know the... Anyway, a school shooting and all that sort of sad stuff. Now, that brings us more or less to the end of my first hour. I'm gonna have to fill in a bit because I could play 1 minute of the other song I'd got lined up, but probably not worth getting into that. And because there's so many songs about Mondays anyway, and I would just kind of fill in a little bit by telling you that with the end of that hour, I have now done 72 hours of programming on the Thursday night show. That's in just under 2 years. So I added them up because after a while with doing this sort of thing, you realise you have to start keeping a spreadsheet of all of the tracks you play. Otherwise, you're going to end up accidentally playing them over and over and over again. Not that that's a problem, but it is nice to try and vary it as much as possible. So I know that by having added them all up and typed them all into the spreadsheet that I've played over the last nearly 2 years, 867 tracks by 465 different artists, which makes an average, if anybody's doing the maths out there, of 1.88 times per band. So, yes, nearly two. So I've nearly played everything twice. I think there's probably a lot more Hawkwind and a lot more Black Sabbath, and not very much of the more, not obscure, but the more poppy sorts of things. But anyway, that's my story of the last 72 hours. So if you really were a glutton for punishment, you could start playing the back catalogue of Dr. Rock shows and start them and go for 3 days solid listening to me rabbiting on and playing music back to back. Okay, that's enough of me filling in, because we are nearly up to the beginning of the second hour of my show. And this one's going to be a bit educational, really. It's based on the idea of, there's a lot of scientific inaccuracies in tracks, in songs. A lot of artists, they don't really bother about the science. Actually, nobody bothers about the science, really. I mentioned this idea to Coco, and she said, it's less about the artist's lack of scientific accuracy, and it's more about your pedantry. So I am going to apologise for my pedantry over the next hour, but I am going to start you off with, and I'll just go to my notes here, make sure I've got the right... Ooh, no, I haven't got the right track because I missed one out, so I'm going to be one...

Good evening, everybody. I do hope you're all well. You are listening to the Thursday Night Show. I have to say thank you to Ian for opening the show for us this evening. Thank you to

Notorious P.I.P. for that last hour. My goodness, she finds the most interesting music. I shall be with you for the next hour, of course, as usual, with a roundup of new and recent releases from the indie scene. A lot of singles this evening, just by pure chance. Oh yes, and I need to tell you who will be up for the rest of the evening. I'm followed this week by DJ Hallaby, hour with him, 2 hours with Dr. Rock, taking us up to midnight. Lonely Artist Cast, Jack and Aniseed, more of their mayhem after midnight. The Space Unicorn of Trance, DJ Gadget, is back. And then we have an hour with JBDA. And then, closing the show for us, live from the US, will be Two Perf.

do join us in the chat room if you can. We have a chat room, ttns.uk. Come and say hello. We love to hear from you. We like to talk silly nonsense. We're talking silly words, or I am anyway, talking about silly words, made up words. But, you know, whatever. Talk about the music, ideally. Right. Oh, I'm whittering on already. Two tracks now from acts who have named themselves after characters from children's books, starting with Tom the Lion.

Yeah, that's a bit noisier than the sort of tracks I'd normally pick out, isn't it? Right, so I said two acts named after children's books characters. That was Mad Iris. Mad Iris, Jeremy Strong character. Track was called Sour Sweet. That's a single. All I know about Mad Iris is that they are from Toronto. And Tom the Lion, of course, from The Lion King. That track was called Amber from his latest EP, which was out back in October. But he's a new act for me. Well, so is Mad Iris. But he's a new act for me. All I know about him is he lives in London. I couldn't even find his actual name. I only discovered that track this afternoon. Right, this is an act I have played before to you. This is Cheekface.

I rather like the idea of living your life in hard mode. I think I prefer easy mode. That was Cheekface. That's a single. They had an EP, I think, out earlier in the year. I think back in March, called It's Sorted, and I played a couple of tracks from that. This is the new one from Chloe Slater. It is called Fig Tree.

Chloe Slater, another new act for me this week. Now, I am not absolutely sure about this, but I think that, unless I'm confusing her with somebody else, I think that not only is she releasing a string of singles, but is also releasing a line of fashion. Fashion clothing, accessories, and so on. Apparently, that track is about the female gaze. I'm not sure what that means. Oh, and she's from Manchester. This is Derridorian.

Well, Adam in the chat room says that's an interesting track. I agree. I think that's great. Deridorian is Angel Deridorian. She used to be the bassist for Dirty Projectors. I've played several of their tracks in the past. She also, oh my goodness, I've forgotten the name. She also is part of a sort of duo with an artist from Russia. I think it's got Pink in the name. Pink. Oh, maybe I'll look it up. Right. I'm losing the plot. Sorry. This is another new act for me. This is EYAS, spelled EYAS. The track is called Something in Between from her album, Quiet Loud. No, sorry, it's an EP, Quiet Loud. And it was produced, the EP was produced by Barty's...

0: So we're trying the joy of crossfade, listening to music with Daisy in her new DJ mode, yeah? And I've got the microphone turned towards me because I'm going to do the next segment. So we're absolutely rocking this DJing song. Don't do that face! I am cool. I am. It's... Ooh, and we've come to the end of the song. I'm very cool.
1: So why did you choose that song?
0: Why did I? Because I love this song, because the video makes me laugh and it just fills me with happiness. And again, this song and Weapon of Choice, which somebody was mentioning in the chat, are just two of my favourite songs because they're from back in the day when I was young-ish. They just make me happy. Have you seen the video to it?
1: Probably,
0: because you've seen every video. Because
1: not paying attention while you showed me.
0: I haven't shared yet. Sometimes you find stuff on your own, like, ooh, Nirvana. Yeah. Don't give me that look. So, we're going to move on because we don't have as much time as normal, thanks to technology, to do Dad's disc, because Dad would be very upset if he didn't get Dad's disc. So, this is another, again, we're on the subject of praise and thanks, is another song called Thank You. His favourite song called Thank You is obviously the one that we didn't hear, Thank You by Dido. But this is another song he likes called Thank You by The Pale Fountains. And he's written, I love The Pale Fountains. They stood head and shoulders above much of the 80s chart dross. Chief songwriter Mick Head crafted complex Bacharach-inspired orchestral pop mini masterpieces that never got the success that they deserved. Mick went on to form The Mighty Shack. If you don't know them, check them out, pop pickers. See, he wrote this to sound much better in his head than it would for somebody trying to read it out. And then he gives us a fun fact. He says, Daisy, do you remember when I dragged you up to Scotland to see three guys playing guitars? The headliner of that show was Mick Head of The Pale Fountains. So we have Thank You by The Pale Fountains.

Good grief. I cut out there. I lost my internet connection. I've experienced my twisted pair getting slung around in the wind here in darkest Devon. And yeah, cut me off. That's very annoying. That was EAS, E-Y-A-S. EAS is Jenna Balderson. Her EP, Quiet Loud, was out last week, November the 29th. So this is an interesting tune. This is Freya McKee. Track is called Blue, from her EP, Lychee Juice. And this actually, this came out, I think, back in August. I can't remember now. And I didn't play it for some reason. And whilst I was looking for stuff to play, found it. I'm going to play it now.

Now, the quality of some of these recordings will dip in and out, and I might try and bring some vinyl up in a little bit. I have got the wheels of steel truly spinning at the back of the studio here. So that was April in Paris by Bird, Charlie Parker. Always interesting to hear. Not got quite the live feel. The next selection I'm going to play are going to all be live recordings from the JATP sessions. And we're going to start with the classic, the Stomping at the Savoy Part 1. We'll see if we like it before we decide whether we play Part 2 or not. Oh, look, if I do that, the ducking kicks in and it sounds even more professional. There we go. You are tuned to the Thursday Night Show. I am the Voice of Doom. This is a stand-in jazz hour. There's going to be all sorts of music all night, right through the way through till 5 a.m. Stay tuned. If you're locked in on the new radio transmission, pop down the chat room and let us know.

to come to you in due course. It's all about the rights, don't you know? And I at some point when we've got this all finalised and live, I will tell you a riveting story about the excitement of paying music rights when you only play about 60% of your music off the playlist. But we are there. We are now in a position where we can progress without being robbed blind by the racket. But let's go back to the man of the day, Norman Granz. So I was telling you earlier about his enthusiasm to fight for racial equality. Another good story I just dug out while I was searching for stories to tell you. Fitzgerald and Gillespie were shooting small stakes dice in a dressing room to kill time when the local police barged in and arrested them. After some negotiation, the artists were allowed to perform the second show and were later formally released on a $50 bail. Granz was incensed by the incident and insisted on fighting the charges in court, which was successful but cost him over $2,000, which of course would be like $25 million or something these days, who knows. But yes, he was absolutely an advocate. He would recount, Oscar Peterson tells stories of how Granz once insisted that white cab drivers take his black artists as customers, and the policeman pointed a loaded pistol at his stomach while he was insisting this. So he was really willing to die for the cause, which only adds to the excitement. So that was Stomping at the Savoy Part 1. We are three tunes into my set, but half an hour, so it gives you an idea of how the old jazz world used to spend their time. This one is one of my favourites. It's actually not played by Oscar Peterson this time, although it's famous because it was on Night Train by Oscar Peterson. This is Sea Jam Blues, a tune I love playing. We haven't recorded this with the band, but I do love playing this tune. It is a cracker. You will know it, I'm sure.

Well, that was phenomenal, wasn't it? So that was Sea Jam Blues live at the Philharmonic with Buddy Cole leading there. It's one of those tunes which goes around Sea Jam Blues. If you've jammed in a few sessions, you will find it pops up regularly. The version on Night Train, I have to say, stands out as being my reference one. Oscar Peterson and Ray Brown there. Great tune. We're going to stay with the same collection because it's got a vast number of tunes on it. It's the complete JATP. And we're going to step over to Rosita, which was also filmed on the same night, so it's probably similar quality recording. But this is Nat King Cole.

So that tune was for VJ from Hell. It's called Rosetta. It was the version I like. I know he loves this tune. He keeps getting me to try to play it. But so far, we've been avoiding that. Just to wind him up for no other reason. Now, drummer. You know I like Gene Krupa. So Gene Krupa was one of the regulars with JATP, although he had to miss a whole bunch of sessions because he got busted for weed smoking, which just today sounds so ridiculous. But back then it was a big serious thing, and he lost his membership to the Musicians Union and he couldn't play, even though he'd been the drummer on Sing Sing Sing, which of course everybody who's ever heard any jazz has heard. It was the great influence behind the Jungle Book swing, King of the Swing track. But anyway, once he was back on the circuit a couple of years after the Second World War, he would be the DJ that I've just annoyed VJ from Hell. He's messaging me. Funny. Occasionally he'd be playing at the JATP sessions alongside Buddy Rich. Now, I hadn't heard about Buddy Rich until I heard about this crossover, and then by chance in my second-hand jazz shop I picked up a Buddy Rich album, went reading a little bit, and apparently somewhere out there is a duel between Buddy Rich and Gene Krupa, which is one of the most amazing sort of 7 or 8 minute drum improvisation sessions that was recorded at a JATP thing. So I'm trying to hunt that one down, and that's a message out to all you audiophiles listening in on TTNS. If you ever find that, it's probably on Verve Records, but I've been looking for Verve Records, which was Norman Grant's label, and they're hard to find as well. So it's quite an interesting little seam of very rich jazz that I'm trying to dig into here, or just scratch the surface of. And trust me, I will be back to Norman Grant's a lot because he's almost unavoidable. Well, now I've built him up, better play a little bit of Buddy Rich for you. This is Drum Solo.

And how is that? Could you do that? I couldn't do that. I couldn't even tap it on the table with one hand. That was just immense. Brilliant. And as Adam C's pointed out in the chat room, there is an amazing, if you'd like your drumming, go and check out Jojo Mayer, a really contemporary and amazing drummer, and has nothing to do with Jojo Bear, Jojo, what are they called? Bose. Which I think if you're a 13-year-old girl, you might understand that. My daughter would have done 10 years ago. Anyway, so carrying on with Norman Granz, we're going to play a track called Tanga. Now, this has Machito playing, and Machito was a congasero from Cuba who made a big wave in the New York scene when he came over and started touring, touring quite a lot. Interestingly, the for various reasons, the Cubans ended up pretending to be Puerto Ricans quite a lot on the jazz scene, and the Puerto Rico gets more commendation for its music than it probably deserves, because largely it was Cubans pretending to be Puerto Ricans playing the music. I probably started some sort of race war by saying that, so I really didn't mean that. I was just meaning to give due where it's due. Anyway, I'll walk backwards quickly from that and just highlight that Machito and his Afro-Cuban All-Stars are obviously very well known, but this was right at the start. Amazing tune, Tanga.

Good evening, Halabi. Welcome to the chat room. And so I assume you're going to stay locked all night until 5 a.m. like me and the other troopers who love their Thursday night show. Listen to these sets as they're created on a Thursday night between 5 p.m. and 5 p.m. And then, of course, we re-encounter you as we get replayed later in the month or later in the year. So if you're listening on a Wednesday morning, you obviously missed this live because this is the Thursday night show and we are live on Thursday nights. If you are listening on that Wednesday morning, try and track us down. Come and say hi. Join the community. There's a week-round Discord community. It's rather nice. And if you love your music and if you want to encourage live music, then we are a great place to come and hang out. Just to give you the lowdown for the rest of the evening, I'll be followed shortly in about 3 minutes' time by the wonderful and illustrious, I have to say that, Hardy Miltz, and he's got his sultry mode voice on this week, still. Then we'll be followed by Halabi, and I've been listening to lots of Halabi rewinds. They're awesome, very bouncy. Enjoy that. I believe Adam C has got an hour of jungle music, and although it was named after a jazz genre years ago, I don't think it's going to be jazz. I think it's going to be true jungle, knowing Adam C, so tune in for that. Yukari will be dialing in from Japan. And amazing sets. More leaning towards the EDM and techno vibe. Then there's the Lonely Artist cast who will, if you're drifting off into the small hours, they will definitely keep you laughing and giggling at 80s music, if nothing else. And then after hours, we've got Dr. Rock, who plays more eclecticism than, in fact, everyone goes very eclectic after that, as we head through Dr. Rock into the States. And so we've got 2 hours of Dr. Rock, and then we will have DJ Brian Borden partying us through, and then we'll be finishing the night with T-Perf as we get through to the west side of Chicago. So if you haven't joined us before, we are the Thursday Night Show, TTNS. You can find us on more and more formats as we go. I play an increasing amount of jazz because I've fallen in love with it. You will occasionally hear me play a jungle set. You have got 1 more minute of me. I'm just going to play you the very top side of Dizzy Gillespie's On the Sunny Side of the Street, just to put a cheerful uptone in before I hand over to Hardy Miltz. I've been the voice of doom. You are listening to the D2 Radio on the Thursday Night Show. We'll see you next time.

Hello, TTNS. Happy Christmas to you all. I can't believe I've got the fortunate run of playing on Christmas Day. I think twice in a row. We're going to do something completely different this evening. This is digit 3 for the next hour, by the way. We're going to do something completely different. I found a playlist called Jazz Club Vibes. So rather than go with the organic, we're going to do a broadcast from the kitchen on an unknown playlist with an unknown genre. Something I've never mixed in my life before. In the spirit of Christmas. Without further ado, let's get into it. Say hello to the chat room if you're around. Otherwise, just pour yourself another glass of wine and enjoy the vibe.

Good evening, everyone. I hope you're all well. You're listening to the Thursday Night Show, and this is a new revolution. It's a beautiful day here in London. I hope it is wherever else you are. We're doing some 80s feel-good tunes today. Lots of love to all of you listening to my lovely Simran and my TTNS crew. Shall we go?

Don't You Forget About Me by Simple Minds from Breakfast Club, and all that singing of la la la la, that's very good tongue exercise. Just, you know, because

know you're one of my kind. Radio, Need You Tonight by NXS. The lovely Michael Hutchins. They came to play when I was in college. It was fab. We went pretty gaga.

Radio Gaga by Queen. Such a timeless classic. And a big hello to Smoothies Bar, who is listening and joined us in the chat room on a sunny day. I don't think you need to go west, Smoothies. I think you're perfect where you are. Enjoy.

That's Go West by the Pet Shop Boys, and that's where Hardy Mills is, and he says he is enjoying the sunshine. He says in the chat room he's enjoying the sunshine. So what if everything else doesn't work? We'll get back to life tomorrow, maybe. Or never.

However do you want me? Well, on a warm or a hot beach that's not pebbly, because that's not comfortable for, you know. What can that be now?

So, how did the conversation in the chat room go from Rock Me Amadeus to Smoothies Bar stumbling on a special beach with his nan? You'll just have to join the chat room to find out. But, you know, rocks, stones, fossils. And then Smoothies Bar. The things he found out

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And if you have a sledgehammer, you really want to be making sure you're doing the safety dance.

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Forgetting that each of those. And we were saying in the chat room how we really like the Marilyn Manson version. So different.

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Love, how it's pretty dark but with a feel-good feel. This one is just feel good.

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So another point to him by Van Halen. And I am jumping. We've got Adam and Jay, who have joined us in the chat room. 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Jay's working on his laptop. I just want my MTV. Oi, oi. Doomy Doom. Give the schmold some MTV.

Money for Nothing by Dire Straits, as guest again by Hardy Mills in the chat room. Yes. Come on, reach out and tell me.

0: That was Personal Jesus by Depeche Mode, and you have been listening to A New Revolution on the Thursday Night Show. Stay tuned for the ever lovely Hardy Mills, DJ Wafflemeister, Adam C.
1: Say this, say this.

Hey, what's up, punks? This is the Thursday Night Show. I'm Coco. Thank you, Hardy, for doing a show. That was fun. That was weird. I don't know. What's up with Hardy? Is it me or is it Hardy? We are here for the next hour with me, and I needed a theme, so I went with album openers, i.e. side one, track one, songs. I've got a whole variety of stuff for you, as usual, but I'm starting out big with the requisite punk rock themed set. So let's just go ahead. This is Black Flag from the album Damaged. It's called Rise Above.

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We learn to fucking live with it. Sun is out.

Welcome to Vicious Circle, the title track from the 1982 album Vicious Circle by Zero Boys. They're from Indianapolis, and they do the song, it's on that album, that I love, that goes, "The Pope and the President and the big rock star that made a lot of money." Check it out, Vicious Circle. We also heard the band Otoboke Beaver with the song Datsu Hikage no Onno. And I know that I will get a lot of heat for even attempting that one. It's modern punk rock from Japan. Yay! And Germs, What We Do Is Secret, from the seminal album G.I. Please note, in that set, we had a 44-second long song and a 41-second long song, perhaps the shortest songs I have played on the Thursday night show. We also went to Australia and heard Stinker by the Chats from the album High Risk Behavior. They are on the Bargain Bin record label, and that's another contemporary one. Check me out, Ms. Retro, playing some recent music. Hey, big Fontaines DC from their first album Doggerel, which is, I would say, a classic at this point. And Black Flag started things off with Damaged. I also did my little intro record levels setting song, which was Light Bath by David Byrne from the Catherine Wheel soundtrack. Hey, I'm Coco. This is the Thursday Night Show. We have an evening of live internet radio planned for you. It's so fun. I get to play whatever I want. And I did, by the way, forget to give you the requisite language alert, so it's too late for that. The cat's out of the bag, so yeah, plug the kids' ears. Plug your own ears if you want. So I started out big with some punk rock. I've got some other stuff coming up in different genres. They are all songs you will find on the first side of an album. The next band is from San Francisco, and this is another 1981-1982 vintage. The band is Mutants. They're a local band I went to see a lot in my youth. The album, Fun Terminal, and the song, Opposite World.

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Now see in amongst all this space, that speck of light in the furthest corner, gold as a pharaoh's coffin. Now follow that light with your tired eyes. It's been a long day, I know, but look. Watch as it flickers and then roars into fullness and fills the

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There is our Earth. 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Or is it a tremor of dread? 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Shaken and tightened. Now everything's flashing and the waves are magnified as they roll up towards you. And you're tiny as sand. Just a speck. And as you approach the surface, all of that peace that you felt is replaced with this furious, never-known passion you're feeling. The people, the life, their faces are bright in your body, you're feeling. You want to be close to them, closer, because these are your species, your kindred. Where have you landed? Uncurl yourself, stand up, and look at your limbs, all intact, clothed in the fashion. This is a city. Let's call her London. And these are the only times you have known. Is this what it's come to, you think? What am I to make of all this?

Lou Reed, Crazy Feeling from the album Coney Island Baby, 1976. We also heard Kay Tempest with Picture of Vacuum. Let Them Eat Chaos is an album which is a revelation. If you listen to it start to finish, it's just so many stories and it's just really, really elegantly put together. And this theme of first songs from albums kind of conjured up which albums are the albums, you know what I mean? And many of these songs do that. I know you get what I'm saying. We also heard Delight from 1990. Remember when they said, from the Global Village? And it was so badass. Like, oh yeah, it's 1990. What's coming up next? You know? And Mutants Opposite World from the album Fun Terminal. So yeah, you're listening to the Thursday Night Show because guess what? It's Thursday night. Once again, I'm actually very pleased with myself because I had to troubleshoot some tech earlier tonight and I kind of went into a tizzy. I went into a tailspin, but I managed to pull myself out. And so here we are. Here we are. We have a chat room. It's on the site where you just found yourself if you're listening. TTNS chat room on Discord. Say, hey, what's happening? Hey, I'm doing the dishes. But I am listening because I can multitask. Coming up next, I've got a couple of songs from the sumptuous 4AD record label. The next one, I used to listen to this album with my dog. Honestly, he loved this album. Walter, who's now in heaven, my dear departed doggy, who I spent 12 years of my life with, and Till Death Parted Us, which was really tragic. And yeah, so the song Velvet Belly opens the album Filigree and Shadow. Check it out.

0: Love No More, from the Durruti Column, the album Vinnie Riley. I recently had to write a dissertation, and I'm one of these people who has to play music in the background of anything I'm doing. So I kind of rediscovered this massive back catalog of Brian Eno ambient music, and that album, Durruti Column, I was also on repeat. Thank you very much. Help me get through that taxing experience. And don't congratulate me yet, because I don't know if I've passed. And I have an oral coming up in a couple of weeks. So, hoo boy. We also heard David Sylvian, September, a very timely song. Secrets of the Beehive from 1987. Me and Mr. Coco listened to that album from start to finish the other night. Over dinner, highly recommend. And it is getting some love in the chat this set from the likes of Marksy, Mark Childs. Hey, what's up? And Adam has been here all along from the beginning. And Raj, DJ 3080. Yeah. So I'm Coco, and this is the Thursday Night Show, and I am thrilled to be here. I'm just, you know, I just want to chomp into the cheeks of all of you who are in the chat room. I know that made no sense. I'm just trying to express my love and affection for all of you. Yeah, so where's DJ Waffelmeister? Where is he? You may be wondering. He is in Folkestone eating dinner on a long weekend away, and we wish him Godspeed. And I am introducing now, I don't know if this will be a regular occurrence on this show, but I'm calling it tonight Waffelmeister's Choice, because I told him about my theme. I always tell him about my theme. I always tell Tuperf about my theme that's coming up that I'm planning, and then we, you know, gab about it. And I said, Waffelmeister, do you have a suggestion for first album, first side, first song of an album? And he said, oh, yeah. He didn't even have to think about it.
1: Come up with it.
0: He said, the first time I heard Suicide, I can still remember the thrill of when I gave that record a spin. Do you remember the thrill of when you first heard this or something else? Tell me in the chat room.

Fairy Tale in the Supermarket. The title track from that album by the Raincoats. 1979, we also heard the Brodsky Quartet with Deliver Us, the instrumental version from the Juliet Letters. They also did a version with some crazy lyrics sung by Elvis Costello. That is from 1993. We heard the theme tune to Dig That Groove, Baby, the album by the Toy Dolls from 1983. Ghost Poet with One More Sip from Dark Days and Canapes, 2017. And Suicide, Ghost Rider from their debut EP, LP. I do not remember. And that one is Wafflemeister's Choice. Thank you, DJ Wafflemeister. Hey, you're listening to the Thursday Night Show. I'm Coco. We still have talk of how to properly load a dishwasher in the chat room. It's very, very active. I have 15 minutes remaining, which is kind of heartbreaking. So I have to do some fast and loose editing, like usual, of this playlist. And I will tell you shortly who's coming up next. In the meantime, let's listen to Pink Martini. The song is Let's Never Stop Falling in Love.

Buffy St. Marie from the album Fire and Fleet and Candlelight, The Seeds of Brotherhood from 1967. We also heard Pink Martini from the album Hang On Little Tomato, Let's Never Stop Falling in Love. My mother used to listen to that album. That band is from Portland, Oregon, and I once saw them in L.A. I did, indeed, with my friend Eric Trueheart. Hello, Eric, who's somewhere out there. I get to tell you who's coming up next. It's pretty thrilling, if I can open this here document up. Yeah, Danny M. Is going to be on at 9 o'clock, followed by Dinner Vibe, and then Nighthawks at the Virtual Diner. What a treat. And 2 hours of Alex Croft. We hear Nassim after that. And word on the street is that DJ Parnot did a really fantastic bang-up debut show last week, which I have yet to hear on The Rewind. And he will be up again later tonight when all of us are either sleeping or in another time zone. Or, you know, to be fair, a lot of us are insomniacs. So there's that. I have a couple more songs for you before 9 o'clock. These are all first songs from Bang Up albums. What are your favorite albums that have a great song? How does the first song set the tone for the album? A lot of first songs I've noticed are kind of manifesto-like. This one is from 2013. What a surprise. This is all this like extremely recent music I'm playing. Is it not? This is Lady Gaga from the album Art Pop.

0: That's a band I once saw live with Two Perf. Accidentally, they were opening for someone else. The band is Tilly and the Wall, and the song Fell Down the Stairs. They are a novelty band, but I just dig that, man. It's a large metal plate that one of the members of the band is dancing upon in tap shoes with a microphone next to the feet, and that's the sound of that their percussion. And we also heard Lady Gaga. You know, let me just tell you a little anecdote here, since I have your attention. Lady Gaga, live at Glastonbury in 2009, which I did not see live, I've watched from start to finish probably 20 times. It's so good. Lady Gaga, circa 2009. I mean, I wish I could just step into my time machine and be there. It's that good. But that album, Art Pop, I just played the song Aura, is from after that, and it's not bad. I mean, it's not the same as like early Lady Gaga, but it's not bad. So, hey, I'm Coco, and we're here for another minute and a half. Oh, okay. Oh, man, that means I ran out of time. So, let's do the little goodbye fade out song. I would like to thank you. All of you, each and every one of you, for being here with me in the chat room saying nice things. And I knew I wasn't just kind of playing music into the void. So thanks. Danny M, I hope you're there. I hope you're ready to take over. So first songs from albums. Go look at your record collection and appreciate the many fine opening tracks in your record collection. So I will see you sometime in October. We do not yet have a schedule. But yeah, I look forward to seeing you again. Thank you very much for having me. Enjoy the rest of the night. Danny M is next. And I'm gonna leave you here with another song from 2024. This is Loved by Fortet. The album is three. It's very nice. Okay, later on, dudes.
1: 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Scheduled archives through the week. 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

0: Welcome, welcome, welcome to the Thursday Night Show. That was Spaetkauf. An awesome, as always, very sublime, minimal set. A lovely scene setter, following on from the riotous beats of Rut. That was awesome too. Jan, so good to hear you back on air. I haven't heard you. You've probably been on air, I've just been catching the sets and on rewind and blah blah blah. Great to hear your set today. Hardy M. All in lowercase tonight. Are you out there? Are you getting me, chat room? We need some interaction from the chat room. Come on, wake up, people. You know me, I'll punish you. I'll sit here and I'll talk and I'll witter about what I might and might not play tonight. Normally you tune in for some dad step. Some mashed up jungle drum and bass, either requests from the chat room or gypsy Balkan beats lacquered in by myself, and I'm halfway between a choice of two with which to start the set with tonight. So what I want is a vote in the chat room. What are we going to start with? Are we going to start with the Balkan or start with the jazz? Because one way or another we're going to do both tonight. Come on, chat room, let me hear you. Here it comes. It's jazz.
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Good evening, Adam C. Good evening, D1 Radio. Hardy M, I know you're lurking. 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

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Won the black for a floor to clip on in Amsterdam.

Good evening, Adam C. Doesn't need to be a big bed. Something I can hit before the ground. Honestly, sleep in an aeroplane seat says it all. Economy class, because I'm tight.

And the first few tunes I'm going to play tonight are all consistent with one musician. Let's see if you can find out what it is, who it is.

Okay, chat room. TNS has just worked out a proper one for me. Mucho respeto, Triple S. Okay, moving on from that. I know the Hardy and D1 like to play a bit of a Muso lovers game. So I'm going to play two or three tunes and see if you can spot the common musician, because I'm particularly into this musician at the moment. This tune is called Dear Old Stockholm.

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He is painting my assholes. I get a window from a glass, he must get a window from a glass. I get a step, he must get a step. I get a cloak radio, he cannot afford. Great success.

Well, Hardy is in the chat room saying he knows virtually nothing about jazz. So maybe what I need to do is I need to layer in some beats that he does know to help him get what the jazz is all about. Let's see if we can do that.

So D1 is in the chat room requesting the artist's initials. I'm not going to give you that clue. You're too good at this to work it out. Should be able to work it out even by Shazamming the three first tunes and finding the common artist. And then we're going to take you towards where that artist comes together as a particularly special artist. But trust me, he's special.

Okay, you're all spouting them so fast now, you're just listing them off Shazam. And I'm not going to do this by automation here. One of these artists that I'm going to play a few tunes of is really quite special. You might have got him, you might not.

Now this tune is appropriately called Omicron, having just had COVID for the umpteenth time. I have to say that Omicron seems like an old story, really.

So D1 has it rated at Paul Chambers. They're in the independent validation of this idea.

I'm liking the GIF, Adam C. If you haven't seen it, get down to thursdaynightshow.com. Check out the chat room. 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
1: Now, I know you all came for Dad Step, but you're not getting any tonight. There's more jazz coming. Hey. Now something different. It was Paul Chambers, by the way. Well done, D1. Who's the next artist?

Now this is Oscar Peterson with Sea Jam Blues. Quite the unusual recording of it, but very honky-tonk.

I think D1 got that one as well. Safely in with Oscar Peterson there, but he knows me well. I'm going to stick with Oscar Peterson for one of my favourite Oscar Peterson tunes, Bagged Groove. Now this is Cat music for me. This is Top Cat, Benny, Tom Waits, everything about this tune is marvellous.

I have to say, this album, Night Train, that this song is from, I think is one of my top three, maybe four, albums of all time. Diana Krall rates this. It's what made her want to get into jazz. Bass player Ray Brown is exceptional on this. It's really quite astounding. This is bass.

Now, doesn't that make you think of the Tom Waits set that D1 played a couple of weeks ago? Well, I was singing some jazz. So we're going to stick with Oscar Peterson for one more. That was Bag's Groove. Now we're going to run with Moton Swing. Same album, same lineup. Another fantastic piece.

You play all that often publicly, but it is stuff that I tend to enthusiastically play when there's not other people around. So it's my thing.

So Jazz Hardy's talking about how is jazz written down in the chat room, and actually you know, it's not really. The chord sets are, the general melody is in the sort of sense of an aural tradition, but you know, stuff isn't really written down in the scored sense you think it is. It is after it's been recorded. This is a different artist. That was Oscar Peterson. This is Errol Garner, another favourite. I'm going to play a couple of his.

So Errol Garner, early 20s to late 70s. A lot of the standards, very famous. Slightly on the early side of the jazz scene. On the sort of bebop hop vibe. Late 50s, early 60s.

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Mid-range jumps. You got to keep it underneath the vocals all the time, Jazz. It's got to be something you can speak over. That makes it really work.

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Okay, well, you've had 48 minutes of jazz. We're going to slip in one more jazz tune before the end. I thought I'd give you one little slightly more upbeaty electro-swingy tune, just for those of you that need that quantized rhythm in your life, just for those of you that can't sleep without the regular rock, the digital beat, a little bit of Shemian, to remind us that all the jazz comes from this. Now we've got a Django tune to come, not Django Tarantino, but Django Reinhardt. And then we'll be following that with a little Miles Davis and handing over to the Lonely Artist cast. 10 more minutes, folks. Say hi in the chat room if you've enjoyed this.

Okay, now we're drawing to the end of the jazz set. That was a little Sheemian just to wake you all up, because I don't really know what LAC are going to play after me. And they might play anything from Madonna's Pimple to Prince's Spot. So we better just randomise the vibe a little bit with a little Django. You can't really play a jazz set without a couple of Django tunes. Maybe you like a little bit of jazz. It's worth listening to once in a while. It's very music.

Okay, as promised, I'm going to play you out with The Moment is my favourite piece of jazz. Miles Davis, So What? I am nearly there with the bass line for this one. Had a little go with Lee the other day, and yes, it emerged. So we started with Paul Chambers, and we're going to finish with Paul Chambers.

That's Maybe the Sunset by Jose Padilla and Lydmore. And now this is Introspetro by Les Hommes.

0: Are we live? Is that us live then? Yes, welcome back to TTNS 10. I was expecting a sting there. Come on, we need a festival sting.
1: 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This is the voice of doom.
0: Right, let's have a little bit of jazz. You ready for some, Nick? Yeah, that's a yeah from Nick. Right, Flowers and Doom. Let's have some jazz.

without talking to the microphone. That was Bag's Groove by Oscar Peterson, refashioned with bass and drums by Flowers and Doom. We're here in a sunny field. It's TTNS's 10th birthday. It's very early o'clock in the morning, so we're waking everyone up some jazz. Please enjoy.

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Nick, I've never stood in such a big audience, man. Encore, more, well, amazing. Right, cool.

ask everyone to hand over to a tune while we just sort out the monitoring here, because Nick and I are struggling a little. Can we have a tune, please, DJs, for a second? They're shouting, yeah, hang on, just a sec. I'll relay it to you all listening in Wonderland. How are we this morning? Are you on the chat room? If you're not, the ThursdayNightShow.com, and then look for Discordy things or chat roomy things and say hello. We're here, a cluster.

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1: Well, we think we've got the monitoring a little bit better so that Nick and I can actually hear what we're trying to play with, because Miles and Oscar and all these amateurs can't keep up with us, can they?
2: Well, there is that, but you know.
1: They need to listen more when we play with them.
2: How are we doing for time?
1: We're going to overrun or just stop short. Maybe we'll only punish them with three numbers. One more. Fancy a bit of five time? Hold on, Shay. I'm getting... People are shouting go at me like it's some sort of radio show.
2: You start, nod your head, and I'll hit it.

0: Shall we?
1: Yeah. We hope you enjoyed that. We'll be back tomorrow, and hopefully we'll have the monitoring sorted out a bit better then. So we enjoyed that. It's boiling hot. We need a rest. Hope you enjoyed that. Back to the decks. Is somebody on the decks? Somebody's rushing to the decks. I'll sing a little song. Oh, there be no woman in our town, a woman you will know well. No, it goes on for about 20 minutes, that. Well, how long have we got?
0: Let's play a bit of that last groove. One.

0: Over to you guys. Yeah, enough.
1: Let's have a round of applause for Doom and Nick. Fantastic vibes.
0: It's easier without the backing track, you know. We just need someone to front it now.
2: Yeah, but I mean, if we just do it.
1: Okay.
3: Good morning, Thursday night show. Can we get a sound? Can we get a line? Get a sound? Can we get a line? Get a sound?
2: Should be live.
3: Yeah, we didn't put the 50p in the meter.

few days. It's D1 Radio here. The first of four sets this week. Chance to find me feet in the music space here. And I got a set of dub for you for the next hour. Hey, that's getting nice. Wherever you are listening in around the world, head on over to www.thethursdaynightshow.com. 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People on site, let's show them online how the party's looking. 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

schedule out here in a second. Remarkably, the Thursday night show is 10 years old.

to these guys for the work they put in to make this station work. And a shout out to you all. If you're listening in today or have listened into the Thursday night show over the last 10 years,

0: Is that me live? Thank you so much, Hardy. As always, a wonderful show. You might notice a few aural differences. Not only am I playing at the wrong time of the day, something like 8 till 9, in an attempt to play to an audience rather than sleeping people late at night. So hopefully we should be able to play some jazz to you. So this is the D2 Radio Hour. I am the voice of doom, but unlike the last 12 years, I'm now starting to play at 8 in the evening. Something a little earlier, something a little bit more jazz-obsessed. And what we're going to do is play some new releases. We're going to play some online treasures, and then we're going to play something very old off vinyl when I switch about halfway through. Hopefully you can all hear me all right. A little bit of confidence in the chat room that we're there, and we'll get going. Are we there? Testing 1, 2, 3. Well, I'm getting feedback that I'm very quiet. What's very quiet? Let's find out what's very quiet then. Is it the voice that's quiet, or is it the backing track? That's what we need to know. I want to get this right this week, because otherwise I faff and fiddle all the way through the show. Both are very quiet. We'll turn your speakers up then. How's that? Let's just knock that out of the park. It might be that setting that's going on. Let's go for it.
1: 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Say hi in the chat room. You are logged into the DC.
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1: this
0: off.
1: This is the voice of doom.
0: With a little jazz manouche.

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So I got two different microphones. This is a cheapy, the SM58, which was actually kicking it. This one, if you notice, when I talk it, it kicks in the docking.

And I found the light switch as well. Okay, well, this does sound a little muffled. I have to admit to it being a bit of a cheap microphone. We might try and upgrade that next week. I'll put a little bit more, a little bit less, a little bit more sibilance on it for you all. Now, I hope you're enjoying this switch I've made to jazz. No more back-to-back, no more mixy-mixy for a little while for me. Just back-to-backs. That was Gentle Killer Part 2 by Festival... by Francesco Cataldo from Festival Manouche. A lovely little set, and I'll be playing a few more of those over the weeks. But I have got tons and tons of jazz now. I think I've collected something like... 12,000 tunes over the last few months, and I've also got loads and loads of vinyl to pick through as well, so should be quite an interesting voyage over the next few months. We're moving on now to a new release. The first part of the set I'm going to try and explore new releases, not necessarily always my favourite types of jazz, but something new and interesting for us all. This is the Ezra Collective with The Herald.

Good evening, Emma. Indeed, yes, I think that is quite back. I think it's got a touch of Hot Club of Paris music sort of thing I used to play, actually, when I first started playing music.

try and work out. Oh, now I have another mic. You have to let me know in the chat room if you prefer the sound of this one or the sound of this one. I think this one has a little bit less cut to it. It's more convenient for me, but I think the old radio mic might be a little smoother. Oh, you think much better, do you? Okay, well, we go on the radio mics for this week. It's very useful to know. So tell me, what do you think? This is a little bit more funk jazz than maybe you were expecting or I used to play. Just bring the volumes up a little bit. We can start to hear how it sounds. The new mic is way better. Everyone likes this. Okay, well, we go with the radio mics. It also means I can bring other members of the studio online into the chat now. There's four microphones in the room. I've got to make sure that the right ones are muted. Yeah, that one's not on yet. That's on the vinyl rig, which is the other side. This is rather nice, though, because I can actually completely wander around and keep talking to you, even if the record's ended before I get back to the decks. The other one was turd, apparently. Okay, well, sadly, my really nice SM58 doesn't seem to pick up the voltage from the... doesn't seem to pick up the signal as well on my little mixer. So my really classy mic hasn't yet worked out, but I think that might be a cabling issue, which I will address in the forthcoming time. So that was The Herald by the Ezra Collective, something a little bit more funk jazzy. Yeah, I quite like it. I would go and see them live. It's not really what I'd call jazz, though. It's more what I'd categorise in the world music selection. However, Pat Metheny, who's up next with La Crosse, is definitely jazz.

completely agree. The SM58 is the legendary mic, and I'm a very proud owner of one. But when I plugged it into my little mixer, which comes from foreign shores and has unpredictable things, it doesn't seem to quite have the oomph, the impedance that my desk needs. So, yeah.

with you too there, Hardy. Save the microphones. These are important things in life. Without good microphones, we all sound... And so we can't mistreat microphones. Very important. The Royal Society for the Prevention of Cruelty to Microphones is a potential charity for the Thursday Night Show Collective, I think.

Not a lot of people know this, but I got a cornet for my birthday a few weeks ago, a little plastic one, red. And I'm just about getting some notes out of it already. I wouldn't say they're like this, but give us a few weeks.

So London to Brighton, my band play this, and I remember dropping this at the Dash IF party a couple of weeks ago in Amsterdam, and I was very, I was in the mood, I'm going to put it like that, I was in the mood. There were a few hundred people having a really good time, and we went off on one on this tune, and I think at the end of it, Lee and I looked at each other, and the drummer looked at each other, Stefan, our guest drummer, and looked at each other, and was like, that was just awesome. And like one person clapped, stopped the conversation, clapped, because everybody was so engrossed because of the perfect setting and background music. And we actually all felt quite satisfied. We felt like the jazz was firmly creating the ambience that it should be creating.

should really tell you all a little bit more about those gigs. They were awesome. Since we last spoke to you, we did our launch album launch gig in the local pub, and then we got on a train and played on the Eurostar, played a live 1 hour set to a whole community of people who were taking the train to this big conference in Amsterdam. And 70 odd of them on the Eurostar, chilling out to London to Brighton as we cruised under the sea and then up again all the way to Amsterdam, and then got off and went our merry way into the conference, where while we were at the conference, we then teamed up with a amazing drummer called Stefan, because our drummer was indisposed. And we did a rehearsal with him, one rehearsal in the morning, which was absolutely brief but awesome. And we then went to do a day at the conference. And at the end of the day, we came back and we came back to the hotel where we rehearsed, and we did a gig for an awards ceremony, which was just the warm-up networking. And then they asked us to play again at the end, which was cool. So that was three gigs in 2 days, or four gigs in six at that point. I'm going to forget the other one because I can't do the maths. And then, it went on. Well, I'm going to play you one of our tunes, because I like to promote myself and do that sort of narcissism thing. This tune is called Take an Uber, and it is a bit of a twist on another jazz standard you know. We were indeed train buskers.

Oh, Hardy, the maddest thing about the whole experience. Thank you for that. I was just Stav is in the studio with me. He came out and he was like there all the way through and helped with the gigs and stuff. We had an absolute crack because we got through that award ceremony, and then on the sun went to bed at midnight and got up at 6. Well, I got up a bit late actually, but I was a bit late to the gig. But we got there, and by 8 o'clock we were playing again. We did another hour's gig for breakfast. Then we moved the kit into storage for the day, and then about 4 o'clock we went and set up on the drummer's exhibition stand in the middle of the show floor. Remember, there's 55,000 people at this show, so 45, sorry, 40, that's not over egg yet. Yeah, we had a good crowd come and gather around us as we played on their stand. And then someone else has responded so well to that. They have indeed. I know what you're saying, wow, Hardy, you're gigging. It gets a bit madder because one of these companies turned around and said, I want you to come and do that on our stand at the NAB conference in Vegas in April. And I was like, you do realise that's not going to be inexpensive. And she looked at me and she waved her hand at her £500,000 exhibition stand, which is like a portable castle. I went, that's expensive. I'm sure your band won't be that expensive. I was like, okay, fair, cool. So it looks like, London to Brighton's out the starting blocks. We're now becoming the conference stand experts, and found our little niche to play our little function jazz. So yeah, here we are. Do you want another one from the album? Shall I indulge myself and play one more?

this is probably coming a bit soon, really, just to use a coarse expression. But hope you enjoyed that. That was Taken Uber. This is GFI Friday. You'll probably recognise that we have a bit of a theme going on with London to Brighton. For various publishing reasons, we like to change the names of the tunes, so it's implicit that we're plagiarising music, but it's not explicit. This is GFI Friday, so I know you like a little bit of a wordplay and a competition in the chat room. Let's work on what you think GFI Friday means and why we've chosen that name. Hopefully this is a version. I've got some slightly mixed up versions on my playlist here. So hopefully this is a full recorded version. Yeah, 100% D1.

This is the lovely Carolina singing, our ad hoc singer. We do feature singers quite often, but we're working a lot with Carolina. We think she's fab. She's just finished her master's, finished her degree. She's got into jazz while she was doing lots of serious work. High flying student, has taken a bit of time off to really enjoy a couple of years just singing. And we captured her to record 4 or 5 songs with us, and we got a set together, and we knocked it dead. Every time she opens her mouth, she stops a prayer.

first heard her here on a patron's night when probably 8 years ago, when she was about 16, 17. And then she got her head down, did her studies, but got into jazz in the background and mentioned it to me. And I was like, we're going to get you to sing, and she does nail it.

So, now you understand why we call that GFI Friday. And I'll come back, we'll play female tunes, inevitably indulge my narcissism. And you can, of course, buy our album. It's called Imposter Syndrome, from our website, which is LDN2BTN. Hello, Gadgers! Oh, guess who's just popped up in the chat. I knew it'd be fun playing at 8 o'clock. I had a feeling I'd be able to play the jazz and talk to you. What happens is when you play the jazz, everyone gets into a soporific mode and chills out and can't quite be bothered to reach the keyboard. And so I'm left on my own enjoying the jazz, but not really sure if you out there are. When I was doing the dad step, it was all about the chat room and it was fun. But eventually I got a bit, yeah, I've done that before. I went to a festival last week, drum and bass festival, Boundary Festival up down here in Brighton. It was a very young festival, crazy, mashed up festival. And there was four tents. One of them was playing sort of more, Gadgers would have liked it. It was a bit more four on the floor, psy-trancy, like that vibe. The other three tents were all absolutely hammering the dubstep and drum and bass. One of the early DJs was amazing. But by 8 o'clock in the evening, when everyone was just foaming at the mouth and I was wandering around like an old boy, a bit sober, having had a few pints of beer and feeling like a, yeah, probably time to start going home to the pub for a final one by the fireplace. The music was honestly just sounding the same everywhere. It was like these short ADHD attention span, very short time span drops. Amazing, earth-shattering bass, like technically incredible, but so many drops that I became a bit numb to it and wandered off. And I do like the old jazz, and it was reflecting as I was in the taxi home from that festival how much I really like the old discovery of the rhythms that's been recorded and the sound of some of these recordings. So in a minute I'm going to switch over to vinyl, but just to sort of acclimatise your ear, I'm going to play a few digital tracks. I've been really interested in Lester Young. Lester Young was a transformative sax player who really mellowed out the tonal range. He stopped everything being that dancey, swingy, ragtime stride stuff that I really love. But sometimes I feel that other people who like jazz prefer the more Freddie Freeloader, more what we've just been playing, London to Brighton style. I really love the dancey old school stuff. And Lester Young was one of the pivotal sort of transformative sax players who really changed the tonality of the music to end up being what we heard with Miles Davis and Freddie Freeloader. So I went on a little exploration of Lester Young, and he did a lot of work with Cab Calloway, with Count Basie and a few others, and we're going to have a little skip through that world over the next 20 minutes or so. This first one is a famous tune. I'm sure we know it. I know D1 knows this to sing, and I've heard him sing it. I think we've done it together. But this is St. James Infirmary with Cab Calloway and Lester Young.

like your Stairway to Heaven there, Hardy, check it out on the chat room. If you're not down there, come down the chat room on thethursdaynightshow.com. If you're tuned in on TuneIn, it's amazing because I've been fighting with them all week to get us listed again properly. They've just messed up our listing. But we're getting there. And if you're listening on another medium, do still pop down the chat room and let us know you're listening. Join the Discord community. You can chat all week with us nutters. So, that wasn't the St. James Infirmary Blue you were necessarily expecting.

going at Mr. Halabi. A new vibe. Make us rediscover some old stuff. Now, we're going to get really old now, okay? So we're getting back to the sort of into the 40s now. We're going to try and get us back to the 20s before we go modern again as we hand over to the next DJ.

That's interesting. The record just cuts out at that point, but that's what you get for everything's now cut out. That's interesting. Hold on 1 minute while we have a little technical foray. Yeah, it's all done very strange thing. Come on, machine. Let's get waking up. There we go. And we're off. Now, this artist is Lil Harding Armstrong. Notice the surname. So, Lil Harding Armstrong was Louis Armstrong's missus. And she's leading this band. And she has got more freaking swing than just about everyone. Rum and Coca-Cola was an electro swing hit, which was out a couple of years ago, which was one of hers.

No, that's twice I've done that. I've picked a tune from Little Harding Armstrong, and I also previously picked one from Cab Calloway, which had Lester Young playing on it. And both of them, I was intending to also bring out the singers, because they both sing so incredibly. Little Harding Armstrong's rhythm, it takes Billie Holiday and it puts skank into it. It just takes something from Louis's playing that makes his playing so incredible and defines everything up to the point where Lester Young turned all the jazz into what we think of as sort of Miles Davis and what eventually ends up in the detritus that's Kenny G. No, we don't like Kenny G, but what we're going to try and do now is make a switch from one side of the studio to the next. I'm going to just bring that up, which is my my aux level from the other feed in the other side of the room, which is where my vinyl is. And as an experiment, for the first time in a long time, I'm going to try to switch to this microphone, so hopefully you can hear me there. Can I just get a little... that didn't go quite as quietly as I wanted. Can you just confirm you can hear me in the chat room? Now I've switched sides. Give us a thumbs up. I'm going to count to eight. One, thank you so much, Hardy. That was exactly what I needed. Right. So that means we have connected as I anticipated. I will try to tweak the levels a little bit as we go. Now we're over onto my old Technics. These Technics, I'm quite proud to say, were once Kiss FM's original Technics, and I still got the original slip mats on them from it. They were loaned to me by somebody who moved abroad to go and do an amazing job in the States, who was their studio hand, who had them when they got wound up. And... what's it say? You can't hear me now. Oh, that's worrying. Well, let me play tunes. Okay, hold on. I'm going to put a second microphone on.

Okay, hold on. So I'm losing the thread as to what you can hear. I've got a roving mic, which I think I can probably just keep running. Yeah, and that's still doing ducking perfectly. So hopefully you can hear the records now. Can you just confirm you can hear the records?

Okay, so these tunes are much shorter and it's much harder work. This is Benny Goodman, I Got Rhythm. And this is off a 1977 reprint by K-Tel called Kings of Swing. Now Benny Goodman would have recorded this probably about somewhere between 1935 and 1944, I'd have thought, end of the war, when they ran out of shellac because they were holding back on shellac and printing at the end of the war because they needed all the raw materials they could for throwing bombs at people and shit. So records right at the end of the 40s, the Second World War, were quite rare. But these are reprints of them. This one's done by K-Tel. This is as hot as you get.

All right, Benny Golson, man. Hold on, let me just check that. Benny Goodman, I Got Rhythm. Now, check this out, what I found on an old record. Competition in the chat room. Let's see if you can guess when this was recorded originally. This is a reprint of it.

Okay, so let me tell you a little bit about this tune while it sort of reaches its limits, because it generated a good discussion there. So this is by Paul Whiteman. So the Paul Whiteman Orchestra was quite a big orchestra put together in the late 20s. And this is Rhapsody in Blue by Paul Whiteman and his concert orchestra, written by Gershwin. Super famous, played for loads of different...

Red Shoulders, isn't it? Don't you know these tunes? You could have almost hum this. 1927. I'm going a bit quiet on the mics because I'm trying to read while I'm trying to read, just coming back to the chat room. I'm trying to read the back of the cover in the light in the opposite corner from the chat room. So there you go, a little bit of light jazz. And we've got so many more little journeys like this to do.

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1: I'm just going to play you out and do the handover up to the minute in the next sort of 30 seconds or so with the oldest tune I'm going to play tonight, 1923 Snake Rag by King Oliver's Creole Jazz Band.
2: For vibe. I hope that you have enjoyed the journey as much as I have. Hold tight for doom.

Welcome, welcome, welcome. Well, it's all working. Well done. Lovely set, Mr. D1. Wasn't that beautiful? Let's get the canvas up with the right logos. Why aren't we having the right people up? So what's going on? BDA's getting some extra airtime. I think he's hacked the system. I think there's echoes. I hear echoes, but I don't know what they're coming from. So anyway, you know the score. It's the Voice of Doom show. Can you hear me out in the chat room? Give us a thumbs up. Oh, yes. I think there's confidence emerging that we are on air. Now, as you know, I've been doing a History of Jazz series on the D2 Radio Hour for the last year and a bit. Supposed to be 12 episodes. It's turned into 14. It is 12. No, I tell a lie. It's just taken 14 months to do 12. I'm very nearly pulling out of this because I'm getting quite sick of the more modern jazz. It's not my space. But in the interest of continuity and making sure we actually complete what we start, I'm going to continue with my History of Jazz, which has been written by none other than the ubiquitous ChatGPT. And if you haven't been out in the real world at the moment, AI has done the equivalent of taking a line of coke and elbowing sustainability, video streaming, biotech, crypto, everything else off the stage, and there in the middle is a big fat Trumpesque AI description, which doesn't really describe anything, but it's everywhere. However, prominent in the AI team is ChatGPT, and ChatGPT is quite good at creating a script for a radio show. Well, it's quite good at sounding like it's created a script, but given I don't know this music, it probably gives a more insightful opinion of contemporary jazz than I will, and that is the topic of this week's show. So let's cut in to the script and see where we get to. I think because my jingles aren't working properly, we're just going to just go into the tune. So rewind it back. You are listening to the D2 Radio Hour live with the Voice of Doom. That's how we do jingles when the jingles aren't working. Right. So, like a supermarket advert, we've started up a bit of Duke Ellington there. Let's hear what ChatGPT has to say. Ladies and gentlemen, jazz enthusiasts and music lovers alike, welcome to another captivating episode of The History of Jazz. I'm your host, your name? Oh no, that's me. I'm your host, Voice of Doom, and today we embark on a journey through the evolution of jazz into the contemporary landscape. Background jazz music begins. From the streets of New Orleans to the clubs of Harlem, jazz has always been a reflection of the times, evolving with each passing era while maintaining its core essence of freedom, expression and innovation. In today's episode titled Contemporary Jazz, The Emergence of a New Sound, we delve into the vibrant and eclectic world of modern jazz, exploring how the genre has continued to push boundaries and redefine itself in the late 90s and beyond. Transition. I'm reading all the cues because they're quite fun. It's that detailed. Good old ChatGPT. Our first track takes us back to the golden age of jazz with Duke Ellington's timeless classic In a Sentimental Mood. This iconic piece serves as a nod to the genre's rich history while paving the way for the contemporary sounds that would follow. Now sit back and relax and enjoy Sentimental Mood.

0: So, while we're enjoying the sentimental mood... Oh, there is just a little bit of ring there. Let me just manage that out. Hopefully that's okay. You can hear me okay. I can hear you. Yes, D1, you have to have a beer. That was a beautiful set. Thank you, sir. Well, the last bit of it. I woke up a little bit late, I'm afraid. A little emergency snooze happened. Now, just a heads up, I may infiltrate my own set and finish it with a 13th episode, which is going to be pure vinyl jazz, because I've been collecting jazz on vinyl from the record shops in the local city, where amazingly jazz is very cheap. I've also discovered that breakbeat is very cheap as well, and dubstep. So we may go in some interesting ways once I finish this little jazz episode of my musical life. What's going on with this cutout? God, that's what happens when you set the kit up with 5 minutes to spare. Right, let's continue the script. Next, we shift gears with the electrifying groove of Jaco Pastorius's The Chicken. Pastorius? I think that's right. He shoots someone. Oh, no, that was Oscar, wasn't it? Yeah. I've got Vonka and Vijay from Hell here as the critics in the box behind me who are looking over. If I shout up at them, they give me information like Google. Right, from the Pastorius, that was where we were, known for his revolutionary approach to the bass guitar. I don't like him. It's funny. I'm a bass player, and a lot of people really fawn over Pastorius. I don't know if you know him, but he diddles around. Lots, like millions of notes a second, like watching a bluegrass mandolin player playing a bass, and it's clever, but we'll see what you think. Anyway, let's get back to the script. Brings a fusion of jazz, funk, and rock to the forefront, showcasing the genre's ability to adapt and evolve with the times. Here is The Chicken live. I've never heard this, so it might be terrible, but I like to take risks on air.
1: Good evening, everybody.
0: You.
1: I'd like to say hello to my mother.
0: Ah, you're okay. Say hello, but could you just get on with some music? It's the problem with live takes is they always have a little bit of stuff at the beginning just to make them sound cool, which messes with your timing when you're trying to DJ. Anyway, 3, 2, 1, let's go.

Well, I'm delighted to see that the show boss is playing up again. Oh, damn techies on this show really don't seem to know what they're doing at the moment. Anyway, we've injected the flyer for the evening for a little delight. I can see that Discord cannot read it, but do join us in the chat room. Come and see the failings of the sharing of the canvas. Hope you have a fire lit. Liquid refreshment. Something to fill the air. Put your feet back, enjoy some jazz. What do you think of Pastorius then? Come on, chat room. Who's in tonight? I think I've seen DDV, Shadowbox, Hardy Mills, BDA, Grins. Who's gone home? Dr. Rock's in. Good evening, Dr. Rock. Gadgers is lurking. Adam C is around. Adam C can't spell. 1101, go back, it's here. It's all gone a bit strange. Spelling is not Adam C's thing, apparently. Right,

months ago, if you remember. We transition to the iconic sounds of John Coltrane with Mr. PC. Coltrane's saxophone mastery and groundbreaking compositions continue to inspire generations of jazz musicians, serving as a beacon of innovation and creativity in the contemporary jazz landscape. Let's go.

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Ooh, look at that. 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Let's get a little bit less. Oh, when it jumps, there we go. Now I can talk properly. We haven't got feedback. You can just about hear me, and it ducks the volume. So, okay, the bass player on this, Paul Chambers, is also the bass player who played with John Coltrane on Miles Davis' Kinda Blue. And Paul Chambers is, yeah, one of my bass heroes, contrastingly to Pastorius. So, I'll stop talking and let you hear this one.

I wouldn't necessarily go as far as saying this is much better. It's better. It's still very diddly-dee. It doesn't have groove for my liking. This later stuff just tries to show off instrumentally and misses the simplicity of some of the earlier jazz for me. But, you know, I think it's important to rip into a tune and take it to pieces once in a while and play things that you're critical of. Sorry about the ringing, but hopefully that's not really annoying you too.

No, there won't be any Kenny G tonight, D1. We did Kenny G last week and it was terminal. That was the first time I've ever done a set where I myself wanted a warm bath and a razor blade. It was just the most unpleasant. I didn't like that series of jazz. You know, I like jazz, but jazz is a very broad term and there's a lot of jazz I don't like. Interestingly though, my teenage doomlet turned up today and it turns out that jazz is having a bit of a renaissance in that genre, in that generation. The whatever they are, Gen, they must be Gen Z, or they've probably looped around and they're Gen AA now or something. But yeah, they're all getting into jazz bands. I feel really hip. Sophia, Doomlit was like, oh, that's cool. Yeah, my old man's got a jazz band. She's like down with the crew now. Like how cool to be uncool. Right, so next up on the ChatGPT script, remember the playlist is chosen by ChatGPT. Everything about the show, apart from my sardonic overtones, is provided by ChatGPT, apart from exactly what I'm saying right now. However, if I go back on script like this, our journey through contemporary jazz wouldn't be complete without exploring the influence of soul and R&B on the genre. With Buddy Miles' Them Changes, we dive into a fusion of jazz, funk, and blues, highlighting the genre's ability to adapt and incorporate diverse musical influences. Let's go.

talking of my band, actually, just to give it a little plug, if you fancy coming to see London to Brighton, we've now got 3 gigs, all in Amsterdam, all in the weekend, just before my birthday in September. So it's quite likely we're going to get a 4th as well. So we're going to play ourselves silly for 4 days around a conference with about 50,000 people at it. So expect to hear us if you're going to IBC, and come and hear London to Brighton there with our new full set.

deep enthusiasm there, so I'm just going to force it on you. Contemporary jazz is an umbrella term for the diverse array of new music in the jazz idiom, produced and recorded in the late 20th century and early 21st century. The umbrella term encompasses two main subgenres, modern jazz and smooth jazz. Modern jazz, which draws influence from pop music, funk and 60s jazz fusion. Do you know what I think it is? I think it's my microphone. Hold on a minute. Let's get jiggy with the technology.

1-2, 1-2. I don't know if that's any better. It's actually much harder to me to use, so I'm not going to do it. So, modern jazz, which draws influence from pop music, funk and 60s jazz fusion, became popular among jazz enthusiasts and casual listeners alike in the 1980s and 1990s. The subgenre draws on diverse elements from hip-hop to rock and world music, but retains the improvisation and modal chord structure of post-big band bebop and hard bop. You would never have guessed with that much John Coltrane appearing. Speaking of which, continuing with our exploration, we encounter another masterpiece from John Coltrane's with Take the Coltrane. This collaborative effort with Duke Ellington, one of my favourites, exemplifies the genre's collaborative spirit and the seamless blending of traditional jazz elements with a modern twist. I wonder what a modern twist is.

Well, that was a little bit pokey, wasn't it? You notice if I like it, I don't talk through it. Right. As we navigate the contemporary jazz landscape, we come across the enigmatic compositions of Wayne Shorter with Footprints. Shorter's innovative approach to composition and improvisation pushes the boundaries of the genre, paving the way for a new wave of jazz experimentation. Do you know, I'm going to talk over this for a minute or two while I play it. Something very curious about the way these generative pre-transforms generate text is they give you a sort of mental Hobson's choice of words. So as you read lots and lots of paragraphs which is written, you realise how everything pushes the boundaries, paving the way, glimpses into the genre. It's wonderful prosaic stuff, but it's actually not saying anything very much at all.

0: the conversation in the studio sunk to new lows. I won't even repeat it. It's just unbelievably vile. I did not know you could do that with that part of your lungs through that hole. That's just totally wrong. Anyway, I hope you enjoyed that. I quite enjoyed that tune. I let it run all the way through. Now, what's next? Our journey reaches new heights with... I should have practiced this. Brad Meldau. Meldau. M-E-H-L-D-A-U. Everyone in the audience and in the chat room is trying that now.
1: Muldu.
0: No, that would be bizarre. Brad Meldau's The Peacocks. Meldau's emotive piano playing and intricate arrangements capture the essence of contemporary jazz, offering a glimpse into the genre's evolution and, once again, the diversity of expression. Good one, ChatGPT. You've got about as much sort of breadth to you as one of those people who... Never mind.

Well, I thought that was rather good, actually. That'll do. Yes, good one, ChatGPT. You introduced me to Bert Meldau. Right, from the oh, I haven't lined up the next tune next. Hold on, let me grab that. What? It's not getting the right tune for me. Just a minute, I'll have to sing. Could somebody in the chat room sing for a second? Let me see if I can type and find it. I found it. Great. Jolly good. Right, so our journey continues with the ChatGPT script. From the realm of contemporary jazz fusion, we turn our attention to the soulful sounds of the John Mayer Trio with Gravity. Now, we've heard John Mayer a while ago. Adam C. introduced me to him. This guy is the wow, drummer extraordinaire. No, I'm confused. I'm thinking of JoJo Mayer. Ah, of course. Anyway, let's just fade in and I'll stop talking rubbish. Mayer's soulful vocals and blues-infused guitar work add a modern twist to the genre, showcasing jazz's ability to transcend boundaries and connect with the audiences across generations.

Thank you, Shadow Boxer. Have a good evening. I'm glad you enjoyed a few of ChatGPT's choices. We're back to mine soon. One more of these. There'll be a final edition, which is going to be funk jazz. I think I might cancel episode 13, Free Jazz. It's just, I can't do anymore. I like my bit of jazz, and I'm going to play... Episode 13 will be my jazz choices. And I'm going to play you a mixture of vinyl and stuff I like. We will rise up against the AI machines. And treat you to something of my choice. But yes, one more ChatGPT's choice of funk jazz next month. Do tune in.

0: Right, okay, well, I'm starting to wear thin. With the old gravity here, and unfortunately my last tune is Marvin Gaye, What's Going On, but he's been known to do a good number or two. Let's see if this wakes it up. So, as we near the end of our journey, we pay homage to the genre's roots with Robert Glasper's experiment. Oh, okay, let's go for that. Sounds much more interesting. Ah, no, you're not going to get it. You're going to have this one. Right, let's do it. Last tune. Coming up.
1: Thank you. Do you believe that? Oh, that's great. That sounds terrific. Thank you.
0: And there you have it, jazz enthusiasts. A glimpse into the ever-evolving world of contemporary jazz. From its humble beginnings to its current form, jazz continues to captivate and inspire audiences around the world, proving that its spirit will always endure. Oh my God, how cheesy. I wouldn't have called this jazz. Would you have called this jazz? Hands in the room. Would you have called Marvin Gaye jazz? Yeah, there's a bit of a sort of thumbs down as to whether this is really counts or not.

0: So there you go, Marvin Gaye into Paul Oakenfold. Actually, two Paul Oakenfold records. One's called Swing It, the other one's called Jazzy Vibe. I'm dying to get back to this stuff, but we will continue our religious work through with the prostitution of ChatGPT. Jesus, I feel like such a whore doing that. I hope you're enjoying the history of jazz. It's been a sort of dour trip through the underbelly of things. And you've probably heard my interest in it has waned as I've got more and more modern. I'm sorry for that. I hope I haven't brought you down. I hope you've heard some tunes you like. That's the point. Get outside my comfort zone and find out what's happening.
1: Ian Joliet, join me for another stiff one next Thursday evening at 5 o'clock for the cocktail hour. Enjoy your evening on the Thursday Night Show.

Evening all, it's Turf Wars back on the mic again on the Thursday night show, and it's a new year, new tunes, catching up on some old tunes from 2024, some of my favourites. Big thanks to Ian Jolly for a fantastic show as always.